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Like this. 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Like this.

92.7 WGLI, the greatest hits of all time, past 7 o'clock. It is officially Thursday. We're getting closer to the weekend, y'all. Of course, it's Grego till midnight. Still bringing hits on the way from Queen, Genesis. Right now, here's Prince, Little Red Corvette. Enjoying another beautiful Thursday evening here on 92.7 WVLI, the greatest hits of all time.

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5: We're in pretty good shape all the way through the holiday weekend. A slight chance of an afternoon shower or thunderstorm on Saturday, but that's about it. Overnight, we'll be clearing up, our low in the low 70s. We'll get a sunny, hot, and humid Friday. Our afternoon high in the mid-90s. Our heat index, about 105. Maybe a shower on Friday night, slight chance of a thunderstorm on Saturday with a mix of sun and clouds, upper 80s, and then sunny and mid-80s for the highs on Sunday and Labor Day. I'm meteorologist Steve Hamilton.
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Middle of your 7 o'clock hour with Greg O. Still rocking with you till midnight. 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

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Like this. And this. 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Like this.

92.7 WBLI, the greatest hits of all time, middle of your 7 o'clock hour with Greg O. Still hits on the way from Thin Lizzy, Brian Adams. Right now, it's Daryl Hall, it's John Oates, it's A Rich Girl on 92.7 WBLI, the greatest hits of all time.

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5: We're in pretty good shape all the way through the holiday weekend. A slight chance of an afternoon shower or thunderstorm on Saturday, but that's about it. Overnight, we'll be clearing up, our low in the low 70s. We'll get a sunny, hot, and humid Friday. Our afternoon high in the mid-90s. Our heat index, about 105. Maybe a shower on Friday night, slight chance of a thunderstorm on Saturday with a mix of sun and clouds, upper 80s, and then sunny and mid-80s for the highs on Sunday and Labor Day. I'm meteorologist Steve Hamilton.
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1: NBC News Radio, I'm Scott Carr. The jury in the Lindsey Clancy triple murder trial will return to deliberate tomorrow. The judge dismissed the jury after an eventful day that saw the judge clarify to the jury, at their request, the definition of reasonable doubt. Afterward, Clancy's lawyer claimed the issue surrounds a single juror and pushed the judge to have the juror dismissed. The judge refused. Federal charges are being filed against an ICE agent accused of lying about events leading up to the shooting of a Venezuelan immigrant in the leg. Charges against Christian Castro are not yet publicly available, but CNN reports he's facing several counts of making false statements. It's the first time the Department of Justice has charged an ICE officer for conduct on duty. Forecasters are warning part of Hawaii is now in the prediction cone of a massive Category 4 hurricane, Lowell. The National Hurricane Center is warning people there that Lowell could still be a major hurricane as it makes its approach early next week. Scott Carr, NBC News Radio.
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92.7 WBLI, the greatest hits of all time. 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

0: 92.7 WCLI, the greatest hits of all time. The Kankakee River Valley Regatta is taking over the Kankakee River this Labor Day weekend. And this Saturday, come and find Mike Tamano live on location from 11 a.m. till 12:30 at the Regatta. Mike will be there bringing you all the excitement, so stop by, say hello, and get ready for high-speed boat racing as races get underway at noon. 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
7: We're in pretty good shape all the way through the holiday weekend. A slight chance of an afternoon shower or thunderstorm on Saturday, but that's about it. Overnight, we'll be clearing up, our low in the low 70s. We'll get a sunny, hot, and humid Friday. Our afternoon high in the mid-90s. Our heat index, about 105. Maybe a shower on Friday night, slight chance of a thunderstorm on Saturday with a mix of sun and clouds, upper 80s, and then sunny and mid-80s for the highs on Sunday and Labor Day. I'm meteorologist Steve Hamilton.
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97.7 WDLI, the greatest hits of all time. Getting closer to 9 o'clock, it is Greg O. Giving a shout-out to this week's Workplace of the Week, Moments Junior High in Moments. 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Up next here is Eric Clapton, Wonderful Tonight. 92.7 WVLI, the greatest hits of all time.

92.7 WVLI, the greatest hits of all time. Getting closer to 9 o'clock, it is Greg O here till midnight. Give you more hits like this one from Jimmy Buffett. Here's Margaritaville. 92.7 WVLI, the greatest hits of all time.

92.7, WBLI, the greatest hits of all time. It is Thursday night, getting you closer to the weekend. Greg O back till midnight with more coming up from the police. We got war on the way. Of course, we're going to talk about the upcoming football games and where you can get all the info. But right now, here's the Eagles with One of These Nights on 92.7.

0: 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Mike Tamano in the morning with Rob West.
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3: Meet Mike and Rob. They're the guys in the morning on the radio from the town of Bourbonnais. They're going to play some songs and say some jokes.
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7: We're in pretty good shape all the way through the holiday weekend. A slight chance of an afternoon shower or thunderstorm on Saturday, but that's about it. Overnight, we'll be clearing up, our low in the low 70s. We'll get a sunny, hot, and humid Friday. Our afternoon high in the mid-90s. Our heat index, about 105. Maybe a shower on Friday night, slight chance of a thunderstorm on Saturday with a mix of sun and clouds, upper 80s, and then sunny and mid-80s for the highs on Sunday and Labor Day. I'm meteorologist Steve Hamilton.
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1: NBC News Radio, I'm Scott Carr. The jury in the Lindsey Clancy triple murder trial will return to deliberate tomorrow. The judge dismissed the jury after an eventful day that saw the judge clarify to the jury, at their request, the definition of reasonable doubt. Afterward, Clancy's lawyer claimed the issue surrounded a single juror and pushed the judge to have that juror dismissed, but the judge refused. The midterm elections are approaching. Now the Supreme Court's being asked by the Trump administration to withhold delivery of some mail-in ballots. It's an emergency appeal stemming from President Trump's executive order from March that gave federal agencies a larger role in running elections and mail-in voting. For those hitting the road this Labor Day weekend, drivers are facing the highest gas prices in years. AAA's reporting the national average for a gallon of regular gas is $4.14. That's up 2 cents from yesterday and 5 cents compared to a week ago. Scott Carr, NBC News Radio.
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92.7 WBLI, the greatest hits of all time. Past 9 o'clock on this Thursday night, it's Greg O till midnight, with more coming up from Moore and George Harrison. Here's Dave Mason with We Just Disagree. It's officially a Thursday night, getting you closer to the weekend. It's Greg O till midnight on 92.7 WBLI, the greatest hits of all time.

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0: 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Past 9 o'clock on this Thursday night, it's time to bear down, Chicago. And of course, starting September 11th and 12th, tune in for the Miller Lite pregame preview. Of course, we're breaking down the matchups, injury reports, and the key player battles before the Bears hit the road and take on the Carolina Panthers for week one opener. Of course, brought to you by Miller Lite, the original light beer, and the official beer brewed for Bears fans. Mark your calendars for September 11th and 12th. It's your team. 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
8: We're in pretty good shape all the way through the holiday weekend. A slight chance of an afternoon shower or thunderstorm on Saturday, but that's about it. Overnight, we'll be clearing up, our low in the low 70s. We'll get a sunny, hot, and humid Friday. Our afternoon high in the mid-90s. Our heat index, about 105. Maybe a shower on Friday night, slight chance of a thunderstorm on Saturday with a mix of sun and clouds, upper 80s, and then sunny and mid-80s for the highs on Sunday and Labor Day. I'm meteorologist Steve Hamilton.
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It's a Thursday night, getting closer to the weekend with Greg O. More coming up from the police and from war. Right now it's Kim Carnes with Betty Davis Eyes. It's 92.7 WBLI, the greatest hits of all time.

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Middle of your 9 o'clock hour. 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Right now, it's War with Low Rider on 92.7 WVLI, the greatest hits of all time.

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Elton John is on the way. Here's a bad company. 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
4: We're in pretty good shape all the way through the holiday weekend. A slight chance of an afternoon shower or thunderstorm on Saturday, but that's about it. Overnight, we'll be clearing up, our low in the low 70s. We'll get a sunny, hot, and humid Friday. Our afternoon high in the mid-90s. Our heat index, about 105. Maybe a shower on Friday night, slight chance of a thunderstorm on Saturday with a mix of sun and clouds, upper 80s, and then sunny and mid-80s for the highs on Sunday and Labor Day. I'm meteorologist Steve Hamilton.
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1: NBC News Radio, I'm Scott Carr. The jury in the Lindsey Clancy triple murder trial will return to deliberate tomorrow. The judge dismissed the jury after an eventful day that saw the judge clarify to the jury, at their request, the definition of reasonable doubt. Afterward, Clancy's lawyer claimed the issue surrounds a single juror and pushed the judge to have the juror dismissed. The judge refused. Federal charges are being filed against an ICE agent accused of lying about events leading up to the shooting of a Venezuelan immigrant in the leg. Charges against Christian Castro are not yet publicly available, but CNN reports he's facing several counts of making false statements. It's the first time the Department of Justice has charged an ICE officer for conduct on duty. Forecasters are warning part of Hawaii is now in the prediction cone of a massive Category 4 hurricane, Lowell. The National Hurricane Center is warning people there that Lowell could still be a major hurricane as it makes its approach early next week. Scott Carr, NBC News Radio.
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92.7 WBLI, the greatest hits of all time. 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Right now it's the Electric Light Orchestra with Living Thing. 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
7: We're in pretty good shape all the way through the holiday weekend. A slight chance of an afternoon shower or thunderstorm on Saturday, but that's about it. Overnight, we'll be clearing up, our low in the low 70s. We'll get a sunny, hot, and humid Friday. Our afternoon high in the mid-90s. Our heat index, about 105. Maybe a shower on Friday night, slight chance of a thunderstorm on Saturday with a mix of sun and clouds, upper 80s, and then sunny and mid-80s for the highs on Sunday and Labor Day. I'm meteorologist Steve Hamilton.
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Middle of your 10 o'clock hour with Greg O. Still bringing you, of course, more from America. 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Here's We Didn't Start the Fire. It is a Thursday night here with Greg O on 92.7 WVLI, the greatest hits of all time.

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The Kankakee River Valley Regatta is taking over the Kankakee River this Labor Weekend. 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Mike will be there bringing you all the excitement. 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The Kankakee River Valley Regatta is September 4th through the 6th at River Road Sports Complex. 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

0: 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Mike Tamano in the morning with Rob West.
1: As a newsman and as a co-host, you are unparalleled. But what is that one thing that's going to kick a Rob West career into high gear?
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6: We're in pretty good shape all the way through the holiday weekend. A slight chance of an afternoon shower or thunderstorm on Saturday, but that's about it. Overnight, we'll be clearing up, our low in the low 70s. We'll get a sunny, hot, and humid Friday. Our afternoon high in the mid-90s. Our heat index, about 105. Maybe a shower on Friday night, slight chance of a thunderstorm on Saturday with a mix of sun and clouds, upper 80s, and then sunny and mid-80s for the highs on Sunday and Labor Day. I'm meteorologist Steve Hamilton.
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1: NBC News Radio, I'm Scott Carr. The jury in the Lindsey Clancy triple murder trial will return to deliberate tomorrow. The judge dismissed the jury after an eventful day that saw the judge clarify to the jury, at their request, the definition of reasonable doubt. Afterward, Clancy's lawyer claimed the issue surrounded a single juror and pushed the judge to have that juror dismissed, but the judge refused. Officials in Minneapolis are shedding more light on a shooting that happened at an apartment high-rise, leaving two people dead Wednesday. They now believe the suspected shooter, Carlton Neil Johnson, was killed while exchanging gunfire with police. The incident started outside the building when Johnson shot a woman during a child custody exchange. He then went inside where he shot and killed two men before police got there. For those hitting the road this Labor Day weekend, drivers are facing the highest gas prices in years. AAA is reporting the national average for a gallon of regular gas is $4.14. That's up 2 cents from yesterday. Scott Carr, NBC News Radio.
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92.7 WBLI, the greatest hits of all time. It's past 11 o'clock, which means less than an hour left in your Thursday. We're speeding along toward the weekend, y'all. It's Greg O here till midnight with more coming up from Stevie Wonder. You got Survivor on the way. Here's the Atlanta Rhythm Section with So Into You on 92.7 WBLI, the greatest hits of all time.

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0: 102.7 WBLI, greatest hits of all time, just past 11 o'clock. It's Greg O till midnight, reminding you, Denny Case will be hanging out at the Carpet Weavers Flooring Gallery on Route 50 in Bourbonnais this Saturday from 9 a.m. till 9:30 a.m. It's this Labor Day sale. 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
4: We're in pretty good shape all the way through the holiday weekend. A slight chance of an afternoon shower or thunderstorm on Saturday, but that's about it. Overnight, we'll be clearing up, our low in the low 70s. We'll get a sunny, hot, and humid Friday. Our afternoon high in the mid-90s. Our heat index, about 105. Maybe a shower on Friday night, slight chance of a thunderstorm on Saturday with a mix of sun and clouds, upper 80s, and then sunny and mid-80s for the highs on Sunday and Labor Day. I'm meteorologist Steve Hamilton.
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92.7 WBLI, greatest hits of all time, middle of your 11 o'clock hour. It's Greg O reminding you to grab your lawn chairs, bring your friends, and settle in for a fun, laid-back summer night under the open sky. 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Food trucks are Avocado Theory, of course, Bamboo Island, Chick-fil-A, Tacos El Guadalajara, number one, Candy and Cake, and My Funnel Truck. It's right there at on Festival Street in Bourbonnais. Here's the Beach Boys with Wouldn't It Be Nice. It's 92.7 WBLI, the greatest hits of all time.

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92.7 WVLI, the greatest hits of all time. It's time for me, Brego, to get out of here. I'll be back tonight from 7 till midnight. We'll be doing it once again to help you welcome in the weekend. Until then, enjoy the show so great it's got to be late. It's WVLI's Late Show from midnight until 5 a.m. And start your day with Mike Tamano every weekday morning from 5 till 10 a.m. All of your favorite hits and more. Right now, it's the Steve Miller Band. Here's Fly Like an Eagle. I'll talk to you on Friday. It's 92.7 WVLI, the greatest hits of all time.

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4: We're in pretty good shape all the way through the holiday weekend. A slight chance of an afternoon shower or thunderstorm on Saturday, but that's about it. Overnight, we'll be clearing up, our low in the low 70s. We'll get a sunny, hot, and humid Friday. Our afternoon high in the mid-90s. Our heat index, about 105. Maybe a shower on Friday night, slight chance of a thunderstorm on Saturday with a mix of sun and clouds, upper 80s, and then sunny and mid-80s for the highs on Sunday and Labor Day. I'm meteorologist Steve Hamilton.
0: 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Like this. 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
1: NBC News Radio, I'm Scott Carr. The jury in the Lindsey Clancy triple murder trial will return to deliberate tomorrow. The judge dismissed the jury after an eventful day that saw the judge clarify to the jury, at their request, the definition of reasonable doubt. Afterward, Clancy's lawyer claimed the issue surrounds a single juror and pushed the judge to have the juror dismissed. The judge refused. Federal charges are being filed against an ICE agent accused of lying about events leading up to the shooting of a Venezuelan immigrant in the leg. Charges against Christian Castro are not yet publicly available, but CNN reports he's facing several counts of making false statements. Officials in Minneapolis are shedding more light on a shooting that happened in an apartment high-rise, leaving two people dead Wednesday. They now believe the suspected shooter, Carlton Neal Johnson, was killed while exchanging gunfire with police. The incident started outside the building when Johnson shot a woman during a child custody exchange. He then went inside where he shot and killed two men before police got there. Scott Carr, NBC News Radio.
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2: We're in pretty good shape all the way through the holiday weekend. A slight chance of an afternoon shower or thunderstorm on Saturday, but that's about it. Overnight, we'll be clearing up, our low in the low 70s. We'll get a sunny, hot, and humid Friday. Our afternoon high in the mid-90s. Our heat index, about 105. Maybe a shower on Friday night, slight chance of a thunderstorm on Saturday with a mix of sun and clouds, upper 80s, and then sunny and mid-80s for the highs on Sunday and Labor Day. I'm meteorologist Steve Hamilton.
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2: We're in pretty good shape all the way through the holiday weekend. A slight chance of an afternoon shower or thunderstorm on Saturday, but that's about it. Overnight, we'll be clearing up, our low in the low 70s. We'll get a sunny, hot, and humid Friday. Our afternoon high in the mid-90s. Our heat index about 105. Maybe a shower on Friday night, slight chance of a thunderstorm on Saturday with a mix of sun and clouds, upper 80s, and then sunny and mid-80s for the highs on Sunday and Labor Day. I'm meteorologist Steve Hamilton.
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1: NBC News Radio, I'm Tammy Trujillo. The jury in the Lindsay Clancy triple murder case will be back in the morning. The judge dismissed the panel after an eventful day that saw him clarify the definition of reasonable doubt. Afterward, Clancy's lawyer claims the issue surrounds a single juror and pushed the judge to have that juror dismissed, but the judge refused. Clancy admitted to killing her three children in 2023, but pleaded not guilty by reason of insanity. Americans are beginning their Labor Day holiday weekend travel. Tonight and tomorrow are expected to be the busiest times on the road, according to analytics company INRIX. Airports will also be extremely busy, with the TSA expecting to screen more than 17 million people between now and next Wednesday. Vice President J.D. Vance held the first White House briefing since July 23rd on Thursday. He was asked if the Trump administration should be blamed for rising gas prices, leading Vance to point the finger at Iran for shooting at oil tankers in the Strait of Hormuz. Tammy Trujillo, NBC News Radio.
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2: We're in pretty good shape all the way through the holiday weekend. A slight chance of an afternoon shower or thunderstorm on Saturday, but that's about it. Overnight, we'll be clearing up, our low in the low 70s. We'll get a sunny, hot, and humid Friday. Our afternoon high in the mid-90s. Our heat index, about 105. Maybe a shower on Friday night, slight chance of a thunderstorm on Saturday with a mix of sun and clouds, upper 80s, and then sunny and mid-80s for the highs on Sunday and Labor Day. I'm meteorologist Steve Hamilton.
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0: 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Mike Tamano in the morning with Rob West.
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4: We're in pretty good shape all the way through the holiday weekend. A slight chance of an afternoon shower or thunderstorm on Saturday, but that's about it. Overnight, we'll be clearing up, our low in the low 70s. We'll get a sunny, hot, and humid Friday. Our afternoon high in the mid-90s. Our heat index, about 105. Maybe a shower on Friday night, slight chance of a thunderstorm on Saturday with a mix of sun and clouds, upper 80s, and then sunny and mid-80s for the highs on Sunday and Labor Day. I'm meteorologist Steve Hamilton.
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1: NBC News Radio, I'm Tammy Trujillo. The jury in the Lindsay Clancy triple murder case will return to deliberate in the morning. The judge dismissed the jury after an eventful day that saw him clarify the definition of reasonable doubt. Afterward, Clancy's lawyers claimed the issue surrounds a single juror and pushed to have that juror dismissed, but the judge refused. Americans are starting to hit the road to get to their Labor Day holiday weekend destinations. According to AAA, the most popular destinations this year include Seattle, Orlando, Florida, Boston, Denver, and New York City. Alaska cruises and national park vacations have also seen strong demand. Spider-Man Brand New Day is expected to top the box office for a sixth straight time. The fourth installment in the Tom Holland-led franchise is projected to make between $13 and $18 million this weekend. New this week is the action crime thriller By Any Means. It's expected to make between $5 and $7 million in its debut. Tammy Trujillo, NBC News Radio.
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3: We're in pretty good shape all the way through the holiday weekend. A slight chance of an afternoon shower or thunderstorm on Saturday, but that's about it. Overnight, we'll be clearing up, our low in the low 70s. We'll get a sunny, hot, and humid Friday. Our afternoon high in the mid-90s. Our heat index, about 105. Maybe a shower on Friday night, slight chance of a thunderstorm on Saturday with a mix of sun and clouds, upper 80s, and then sunny and mid-80s for the highs on Sunday and Labor Day. I'm meteorologist Steve Hamilton.
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8: We're in pretty good shape all the way through the holiday weekend. A slight chance of an afternoon shower or thunderstorm on Saturday, but that's about it. Overnight, we'll be clearing up, our low in the low 70s. We'll get a sunny, hot, and humid Friday. Our afternoon high in the mid-90s. Our heat index, about 105. Maybe a shower on Friday night, slight chance of a thunderstorm on Saturday with a mix of sun and clouds, upper 80s, and then sunny and mid-80s for the highs on Sunday and Labor Day. I'm meteorologist Steve Hamilton.
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1: NBC News Radio, I'm Tammy Trujillo. A senior civilian official for the Army is being promoted to acting U.S. Army Secretary. President Trump said on social media Thursday he was appointing Adam Tell to the position. Tell's the Assistant Secretary of the Army for Civil Works. He'll take over for Dan

0: deliberations. The judge dismissed the jury Thursday after an eventful day that saw him clarify to the jury the definition of reasonable doubt. California lawmakers are passing Leno's Law. The bipartisan bill aims to relieve more classic car owners from California's emission rules, which are the strictest in the nation. It's backed by comedian Jay Leno, who owns hundreds of classic cars and motorcycles stored at his garage in Burbank. Tammy Trujillo, NBC News Radio.
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2: We're in pretty good shape all the way through the holiday weekend. A slight chance of an afternoon shower or thunderstorm on Saturday, but that's about it. Overnight, we'll be clearing up, our low in the low 70s. We'll get a sunny, hot, and humid Friday. Our afternoon high in the mid-90s. Our heat index, about 105. Maybe a shower on Friday night, slight chance of a thunderstorm on Saturday with a mix of sun and clouds, upper 80s, and then sunny and mid-80s for the highs on Sunday and Labor Day. I'm meteorologist Steve Hamilton.
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0: 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Mike Tamano in the morning with Rob West.
1: As a newsman and as a co-host, you are unparalleled. But what is that one thing that's going to kick a Rob West career into high gear?
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4: We're in pretty good shape all the way through the holiday weekend. A slight chance of an afternoon shower or thunderstorm on Saturday, but that's about it. Overnight, we'll be clearing up, our low in the low 70s. We'll get a sunny, hot, and humid Friday. Our afternoon high in the mid-90s. Our heat index, about 105. Maybe a shower on Friday night, slight chance of a thunderstorm on Saturday with a mix of sun and clouds, upper 80s, and then sunny and mid-80s for the highs on Sunday and Labor Day. I'm meteorologist Steve Hamilton.
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0: NBC News Radio, I'm Mark Mayfield. The Trump administration wants the Supreme Court to stop delivery of some mail ballots. The move escalates a legal fight just 2 months before the November midterm elections. Thai police are reporting a drunken brawl between two USS Abraham Lincoln service members. Here's Scott Carr.
1: Reports say the fight happened early Thursday morning outside of a bar in Pattaya and was reported as minor, but Thai police were concerned the brawl could escalate without intervention. According to the Navy, the two service members are now restricted to the ship for the rest of the port call. Thai police will only arrest an American service member if there's an incident involving a Thai citizen or if they break Thai law. I'm Scott Carr.
0: And a senior civilian official for the Army is now the acting U.S. Army Secretary. President Trump said on social media Thursday he was appointing Adam Tell to the position. Mark Mayfield, NBC News Radio.
2: We're in pretty good shape all the way through the holiday weekend. A slight chance of an afternoon shower or thunderstorm on Saturday, but that's about it. Overnight, we'll be clearing up, our low in the low 70s. We'll get a sunny, hot, and humid Friday. Our afternoon high in the mid-90s. Our heat index, about 105. Maybe a shower on Friday night. Slight chance of a thunderstorm on Saturday with a mix of sun and clouds. Upper 80s and then sunny and mid-80s for the highs on Sunday and Labor Day. I'm meteorologist Steve Hamilton.
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2: We're in pretty good shape all the way through the holiday weekend. A slight chance of an afternoon shower or thunderstorm on Saturday, but that's about it. Overnight, we'll be clearing up, our low in the low 70s. We'll get a sunny, hot, and humid Friday. Our afternoon high in the mid-90s. Our heat index, about 105. Maybe a shower on Friday night, slight chance of a thunderstorm on Saturday with a mix of sun and clouds, upper 80s, and then sunny and mid-80s for the highs on Sunday and Labor Day. I'm meteorologist Steve Hamilton.
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3: We're in pretty good shape all the way through the holiday weekend. A slight chance of an afternoon shower or thunderstorm on Saturday, but that's about it. Overnight, we'll be clearing up, our low in the low 70s. We'll get a sunny, hot, and humid Friday. Our afternoon high in the mid-90s. Our heat index, about 105. Maybe a shower on Friday night, slight chance of a thunderstorm on Saturday with a mix of sun and clouds, upper 80s, and then sunny and mid-80s for the highs on Sunday and Labor Day. I'm meteorologist Steve Hamilton.
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1: NBC News Radio, I'm Mark Mayfield. The Trump administration is asking the Supreme Court to withhold delivery of some mail ballots. Here's Scott Carr.
2: The move escalates a legal fight just 2 months before the November midterm elections. It's an emergency appeal stemming from President Trump's executive order in March that gave federal agencies a larger role in running elections and mail-in voting. Several voting rights groups and 23 Democratic-led states say the president and the Postal Service do not have the authority to decide which ballots should be delivered to voters. I'm Scott Carr.
1: The Massachusetts jury in the Lindsey Clancy triple murder trial returns today for another round of deliberations. The judge dismissed the jury Thursday after an emotionally charged day that saw the judge clarify to the jury the definition of reasonable doubt. And a posthumous interview with feminist icon Gloria Steinem is now available to watch on Netflix. Mark Mayfield, NBC News Radio.
3: Looks pretty hot and humid for the first part of our weekend. We're going into the mid-90s today, and factoring in the humidity, it'll feel like about 105 by afternoon, sunny skies. Overnight, a shower possible, down to 70, and then we're in the upper 80s and humid on Saturday. Sunny for most of the day, but we could pick up an afternoon shower. Looks a lot nicer on Sunday and Labor Day. We're getting sunny skies both days and cooler, mid-80s for the afternoon high. I'm meteorologist Steve Hamilton.
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Welcome to Friday, my friend. It's Uncle Mikey stepping into duty on this fourth day of September 2026. Let's put this one in the books. Take it to the dance floor. Rise and shine. Shake it off. Here we go. Hit the road running. 92.7 WVLI. 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

how far off I sat and wondered. Started humming a song from 1962. Ain't it funny how the night moves when you just don't seem to have as much to lose. Strange how the night moves.

0: 92.7 WVLI, Mike Tamano celebrating Friday with you, and a big weekend, Labor Day weekend indeed. That means the Kankakee River Valley Regatta in town doing its thing. I'm going to be out there 11 to 12:30 Saturday. Come on by tomorrow, say hi to your Uncle Mikey. I'll be bringing you all the excitement, so stop by, say hello. Get ready for some high-speed boat racing. The races get underway at noon. I'll be there an hour before, and we'll kick it off together.
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3: Looks pretty hot and humid for the first part of our weekend. We're going into the mid-90s today, and factoring in the humidity, it'll feel like about 105 by afternoon, sunny skies. Overnight, a shower possible, down to 70, and then we're in the upper 80s and humid on Saturday. Sunny for most of the day, but we could pick up an afternoon shower. Looks a lot nicer on Sunday and Labor Day. We're getting sunny skies both days and cooler, mid-80s for the afternoon high. I'm meteorologist Steve Hamilton.
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0: NBC News Radio, I'm Michael Kastner. Two survivors have been found in the rubble 9 days after a massive flood roared through a mountain town in Nepal. Over 1,200 people died when a glacier collapsed last week in the Himalayas, sending a wall of water crashing on a mountain town north of Kathmandu. Earlier today, rescue teams found two survivors covered in mud who'd been trapped in a tunnel linked to a hydropower station along the mountain river. The Trump administration is asking the Supreme Court to withhold delivery of some mail ballots. The move escalates a legal fight just 2 months before the November midterm elections. The emergency appeal stems from President Trump's executive order from March that gave federal agencies a larger role in election administration and mail voting.
1: All right, new list. Take the ring.
0: HBO's Lanterns is continuing to grow in viewership. The DC Studios series' third episode, which aired August 30th, averaged 10 million viewers globally. Michael Kastner, NBC News Radio.
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3: Looks pretty hot and humid for the first part of our weekend. We're going into the mid-90s today, and factoring in the humidity, it'll feel like about 105 by afternoon. Sunny skies. Overnight, a shower possible, down to 70, and then we're in the upper 80s and humid on Saturday. Sunny for most of the day, but we could pick up an afternoon shower. Looks a lot nicer on Sunday and Labor Day. We're getting sunny skies both days and cooler, mid-80s for the afternoon high. I'm meteorologist Steve Hamilton.
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It's all on the way. Rob West with your news at the top of the hour.

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4: Looks pretty hot and humid for the first part of our weekend. We're going into the mid-90s today, and factoring in the humidity, it'll feel like about 105 by afternoon. Sunny skies. Overnight, a shower possible, down to 70, and then we're in the upper 80s and humid on Saturday. Sunny for most of the day, but we could pick up an afternoon shower. Looks a lot nicer on Sunday and Labor Day. We're getting sunny skies both days and cooler, mid-80s for the afternoon high. I'm meteorologist Steve Hamilton.
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1: 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Heat advisory in effect for us again today. Complete look at the forecast coming up. Checking your River Country news this Friday morning, I'm Rob West. National Weather Service has issued another heat advisory for us. This one runs till 10 o'clock tonight. The high today expected again to be about 95 with a heat index around 105. Stay inside as much as possible. Drink plenty of water. Make sure you check on your friends and neighbors. Looks like we might have a little relief from the heat by the time Sunday gets here. Gas prices down slightly as you head out on your Labor Day holiday travels. AAA says the average cost for a gallon of regular no-lead gas, $4.30 now across the land of Lincoln. That's down 2 cents overnight, but still 82 cents more expensive than it was at this time last year. AAA says gas in the Kankakee area averaging $4.16 a gallon, down a penny overnight, about 86 cents more expensive than a year ago. Gas in Iroquois County running $4.19 a gallon, $4.31 a gallon in Ford County, $4.15 in Grundy County, $4.34 in Will County. Across the state line, AAA says a gallon of gas sets you back $3.44 on average in Newton County, $3.52 a gallon in Benton County, $3.54 a gallon in Jasper County. AAA says gas running $3.44 a gallon on average across the Hoosier states. Indiana Governor Mike Braun has extended that state's gas tax holiday for a sixth month. Indiana News Now's Joe Olery reports.
2: The order suspends two gasoline taxes and saves drivers about 60 cents a gallon. Braun renewed his emergency authority in August, citing the war between Russia and Ukraine. Critics worry the suspension could reduce funding for roads and other infrastructure. Braun plans to use state reserves to replace the lost revenue. The tax break does not cover diesel fuel. Braun will reconsider the suspension October 6th. I'm Joe Ullery, Indiana News Service.

0: last week in the Himalayas, sending a wall of water crashing on a mountain town north of Kathmandu. Earlier today, rescue teams found two survivors covered in mud who'd been trapped in a tunnel linked to a hydropower station along the mountain river. The Trump administration is asking the Supreme Court to withhold delivery of some mail ballots. The move escalates a legal fight just 2 months before the November midterm elections. The emergency appeal stems from President Trump's executive order from March that gave federal agencies a larger role in election administration and mail voting.
1: All right, new list. Take the ring.
0: HBO's Lanterns is continuing to grow in viewership. The DC Studios series third episode, which aired August 30th, averaged 10 million viewers globally. Michael Kastner, NBC News Radio.
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4: 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Fighting Illini opened their football season with a 42-23 win over UAB. The Illini host Duke a week from tomorrow. Chicago Fire FC take on Toronto tomorrow. NASCAR starts their playoffs with the Cookout Southern 500 Sunday afternoon at Darlington. And the Bears open the NFL regular season against the Carolina Panthers a week from Sunday. You can hear that game. Follow the Bears all season long right here. 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Heat advisory in effect for us again today. This one running till 10 o'clock tonight. Sunshine again today. Continued hot and humid. High today about 95. Heat index again about 105. Partly cloudy overnight with a slight chance of rain toward morning. Overnight low 70. Sunshine tomorrow, high around 90. Heat index about 100. Then sunshine and 85 on Sunday. We have 76 in Wilmington, 75. Watseka and Kankakee. That is a check of your WVLI news here on this Friday. Have a good rest of your day. Have a great holiday weekend. Be safe, everybody. I'm Rob West.
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0: It's Friday. Means the end of the work week, the beginning of Saturday, Sunday fun days.
1: For most people, Friday is just a day before the weekend. But after this Friday, the neighborhood will never be the same.

0: I mean, generations before us of morning show men here at WVLI played that song every Friday. But so I found it, and I was like, oh, we should play this. I've never played it, because the first thing I did when I took over the morning show was change, drop everything that they did before me, because I tried to be an original. But they said they had the complaints rolling in.
1: Yeah.
0: And Tim Milner said, can't you please just play Kimo Kohono's Friday Aloha? I said, I can't. But there, you know, the more things change, the more they stay the same. I decided today to play it. And now I understand. Kudos, Mike Tamano, for never playing it. Okay, but this made me think of a song. And now I have thrown myself off for the whole show.
1: All right.
0: Let me first make it official.
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0: Happy Friday, everybody. It's Mike and Rob here in the driver's seat. And here's the thing. I heard, you know, that whole weird thing.
1: Right.
0: There was a pop song in the early 70s. Na na ni ni na ni. It was like a Native American thing. Please help me, or this is going to ruin my weekend. Na na get you na na na na. And it was like a hippy dippy trippy song. It was a Native American chorus. Please 815-939-3388. You musicologists out there, or else I'm doomed. It's maybe Jimmy. Jimmy was the guy's name that sang it. I type in Jimmy. It comes up Jimmy Kimmel. Would you?
1: Yeah. Jim Pepper?
0: Jim Pep, thank you.
1: Watchy Taitu?
0: Yes, Watchy Taitu.
1: Witchy Taitu.
0: Witchy Taitu. Now this, Nigel, find that. That's a jam. You want to talk about a jam. He was a jazz saxophonist and composer, Jimmy Pepper.
1: Okay.
0: This is one of the best songs ever. This might be our new Friday song.
1: All right.
0: Listen to this cat. You got it? Is it on vinyl? Go ahead and put it on turntable one. You're good.

0: on my doorbell.
1: I think you should make it your phone.
0: My ringtone.
1: Ringtone, yeah.
2: Then they kick it into a jam.
1: A group called Everything Is Everything originally did it in 1969.
2: Everything Is Everything did it, huh?

0: cats in the 70s going, I need to make some of that top 40 money. This is a jam right here. See, this is why people get upset. Right now, they're getting gas, and they're getting on their way to work, and they're going to have a song stuck in their head that they can't figure out the lyrics. They're going to have to make up. This is the only song that's going to be stuck in your head all day, and you don't even know the lyrics, but you're singing them.
1: Big hit. Made it to number 69 on the charts in 1969.
0: Kind of stuff my hippie mom used to play. It'd be Sunday morning, be getting up for breakfast, and she'd be jamming this out on the council stereo. She'd be dancing, flipping flapjacks. It was great. Oh, pancakes. I was in Chicago. We didn't say flapjacks. No. We said pancakes.

0: head, folks. I'm sorry, but it was stuck in my head. It is not one of the songs in today's mashup, I will give you that.
1: Well, I mean, that would be... If you wanted to throw a curveball...
0: That would be nice to have someone... The Cars, Just What I Needed, Olivia Newton-John, Xanadu, Jim Pepper, Witchy Taito. Yes, you win!
1: Boy, I don't remember this song.
0: No, I only remember it because of my mom. And I remember the album cover. Let me see the album cover, Nigel. Hold on. Yeah, that's it. It's this guy with a big 70s porn mustache staring through a wreath of what looks to be feathers. You see, that's a terrible album cover. And the album is Jim Pepper, Pepper's Pow Wow is the name of the right. album.
1: And that album cover screams 1970s.
0: Oh, yeah. Gotta do the sax solo right there. There you go. Nice stuff. That's a good jam, man. Oh, weird.
1: Wichita.
0: Yeah. And quickly, here is the Baked Potatoes doing an excerpt of the Creedence Clearwater Revival classic Who'll Stop the Rain. You might hear this tomorrow night at Mama Vesuvio, 6 to 10 in Bayless Heights.
1: I'm wondering, can you talk the taters into doing Witchy Taito?
0: I'll call Tommy later. I would like to do that. I think that would be... We got a standing ovation from a sold-out crowd a couple weeks ago doing Knights in White Satin. We whip out a Witchy Taito. We're set to go. You know that band? They're from the South Side. They do Witchy Taito. Oh, yes, of course, the Jim Pepper tribute band.
1: You knew all the big Jim Pepper songs.
0: I'm a Pepper, you're a Pepper. Here's song number one in the mashup, Rob. Let's get serious. Are you ready to write it down, folks?
1: I am.
0: You'll need all five to win. On WVLI, here's number one.
2: I don't want to sleep. 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
1: What a song.
0: Yeah, vocal cue brings you right up lyrically to the title.
1: What an album.
0: Oh, they bought a few houses on that album.
1: One of the great all-time albums right
0: there.
1: There
0: you go.
2: I don't want to sleep. I just want
0: to... All right, it's Mike and Rob here. Good morning, everybody. Happy Friday. 92.7 WVLI, the greatest hits of all time.

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12: 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Heat advisory in effect for us again today. Complete look at the forecast coming up. Checking your WVLI news this Friday morning, I'm Rob West. National Weather Service has issued another heat advisory for us. This one runs till 10 o'clock tonight. High expected again today, about 95, heat index nearing 105. Experts say you should limit the amount of time you're outside today. Make sure that your pets and outdoor animals have plenty of water and shade. Bourbonnais police looking into a pair of residential burglaries. First called in just after 11 o'clock Wednesday morning on Jennifer, where two people tried to enter a home but fled when they realized someone was inside. Then, just before 8 o'clock Wednesday evening, break-in reported at a home on Harvard. Reports say nothing was taken during the burglary. It's thought the two incidents might be related. Bourbonnais police ask anyone with information or surveillance footage of either incident to call their office. Name of a woman who was killed in the fatal shooting in Lockport Wednesday night's been released. Will County Coroner Lori Summers identified the woman as 31-year-old Michelle Robinson of Lockport. Robinson, one of two bystanders, Will County deputies say got caught in a crossfire about 8 o'clock Wednesday night in the 200 block of Delwood Avenue. Robinson and the man taken to the hospital where she later died of her injuries. The extent of the man's injuries has not been released. Will County Sheriff's Police ask anyone with information about the fatal shooting to call their office. It is Labor Day weekend. That means the return of boat races on the Kankakee River. In a recent edition of the Kankakee Valley Community Happenings podcast with Mike Tamano, Kankakee Mayor Chris Curtis said things get underway today with a practice round.
11: And that is free. The river will be closed. The racers will be out there tuning their boats up, getting them ready for the weekend. And then on Saturday is the qualifying races, and that'll begin mid-morning and last till late afternoon. And the championships will be on Sunday.
12: Curtis said it is free to watch the races, but you do need to pay for parking. 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It'll cost $15 a day the day of the event. Regatta runs today through Sunday.
13: NBC News Radio, I'm Michael Kastner. Vice President J.D. Vance says he's extremely skeptical of Iranian accounts of four Iranian civilians killed by a U.S. strike on a wedding party. Vance was asked about the reports at Thursday's White House press briefing and said Iranian state media has not been a very good scribe about what's happened in the conflict thus far. Two survivors have been rescued from the rubble 9 days after a devastating flood roared through a mountain town in Nepal. Over 1,200 people died when a glacier collapsed last week in the Himalayas, sending a wall of water crashing on a mountain town north of Kathmandu. And the U.S. Fish and Wildlife Service is investigating after someone tried to ship nearly 200 turtles from a FedEx store in Denton, Texas. More from Tammy Trujillo.
14: After FedEx notified the city about the attempt to ship the turtles to China. The Denton Animal Shelter took custody of all 191 reptiles.
13: It's still not clear who's responsible. Michael Kastner, NBC News Radio.
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16: 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Expect hot temperatures for week three of Illinois high school football games in the area this evening. Or, in other words, tonight, Mantino at Hersher, Wilmington at Piatone, Cole City at Lyle, Bradley Bourbonnais at Stagg. Bishop Mack plays Christ the King at home. Kankakee looking to bounce back from last week's loss. They're going to visit Rich Township tonight. Other football games tonight include Seneca at Iroquois West, Central at Moments, and Reed Custer at Streeter. In Illinois, eight-man football, Hope Christian, St. Anne, and Milford System Park, all home teams tonight. And today in girls' flag football, Kankakee will play at Rich Township.
12: Your 92.7 WVLI forecast. Heat advisory in effect for us again today. This one running till 10 o'clock tonight. Sunshine again today. Continued hot and humid. High today about 95. Heat index again about 105. Partly cloudy overnight with a slight chance of rain toward morning. Overnight low 70. Sunshine tomorrow, high around 90. Heat index about 100. Then sunshine and 85 on Sunday. We have 76 in Wilmington, 75. Watseka and Kankakee. That is a check of your WVLI news here on this Friday. Have a good rest of your day. Have a great holiday weekend. Be safe, everybody. I'm Rob West.
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1: Today is Friday. That means it's mashup day. Your chance to win some tasty treats on your Noble Store Dairy Queen of choice. If you can unravel the mystery collage of sound, here's songs number one and two.
2: I don't want to sleep. I just want to.
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1: All right, so there you have it. REO Speedwagon.
2: I don't want to sleep. I just want to.
3: You may say.
1: And John
3: I'm a
1: Lennon.
3: Dreamer.
1: Three more songs to come to unravel them. So this song, Witchy Taito, Kathy got in touch with me. Hi, Kathy. Good morning. Thank you for listening. Love you. Here we go. This is Brewer and Shipley's version of Witchy Taito, today's Uncle Mikey's Earworm.
4: All the spirit spring is bringing round my head. Makes me feel glad.
1: Kind of a folkier version, all right.
4: Witchy Taito, keep alive.
1: So the song was arranged and introduced by Jim Pepper, a Native American saxophonist and composer of Kanzak and Muskegee Creek heritage. Pepper adapted the tune from a traditional peyote healing chant of the Native American church that he learned from his grandfather. Nothing like a grandpa sharing time with his grandson on a peyote trip. It was first recorded in 1969 by Jim Pepper's jazz rock group, Everything is Everything, and was later, well, not only covered by Brewer and Shipley here. It's got the same progression as Lou Reed's Sweet Jane. That's sick that I can realize that, but I've listened to a lot of music. And here is Everything is Everything's version of the Jim Pepper classic.
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1: a little more psychedelic. This is a song that will be stuck in your head all day, courtesy of your Uncle Mikey. It's been my earworm, so now it's yours. And we don't know the lyrics, but we could just make them up. That's the fun of it.

Nigel, do we have the version by Harper's Bazaar? Let's see what their version sounds like. But that's good. He's going through all the records. I feel so sorry for him when I put him to the task like this. But it's worth it because it's a Witchy Tie Toe Friday with Mike Tomato and Rob Wester on WVLI. Mm-hmm.

Wichee Taito is a joyful, life-affirming chant and song rooted in Native American peyote tradition. And here you go, covered by numerous people. Now, we should probably, since we're giving this earworm to people, we should probably give them the lyrics, Rob. We go into the Mike and Rob Lyric Lab next on WVLI.

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1: All right, Rob, this is when it gets crazy. It is time to step into
2: when it gets crazy.
1: We spent an hour on Quincy Tito. But here's, so let's get our votes in. 815-939-3388. We have the original version from Jim Pepper, Native American jazz musician. All right, this is...

0: All right, so this is Jim Pepper.
1: Yeah.
0: Why are you laughing when I go to my peyote trance? Here's Everything is Everything. They covered it. And
1: and this was the bigger hit, wasn't it?
0: This is the jam, yeah. This put them on the map. And then we have Brewer and Shipley of One Toke Over the Line. And they're like, we're already potheads. Let's take some peyote. Oh, look what happened. We recovered, or recovered Jim Pepper's Wichitai Toe. Kind of a poppy sound. And then, of course, Harper's Bazaar did kind of a poppier, kind of a soft rock 70s lava lamp version. Yep. Hello, WVLI.
2: Yeah, you're crashing and burning.
0: I'm crashing and burning?
2: Yep. Nothing on the air. Pathetic.
0: Oh, well. It's, yeah, you're right. All right, thank you. I'll check into that. All right.
2: Bye-bye.
0: Bye.
1: Great.
0: You're crashing and burning, she says.
1: Yeah, it's not the first time.
0: Are you talking about my entire life? The culmination of my life? Or are we talking about... yeah, we're off. All right, very good.
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1: 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Heat advisory in effect for us again today. Complete look at the forecast coming up. Checking your WVLI news this Friday morning, I'm Rob West. Kankakee City Police called the Meadowview Shopping Center for a burglary Wednesday morning. Jake Lamore has that story.
2: Rob, according to police reports, officers arrived just after 8 Wednesday morning to a unit used at the shopping center by Kankakee School District 111 for storage. School district employees told officers it appeared someone rummaged through the warehouse, stole about 10 wheelchairs, physical therapy equipment, and tore down shelves. The employees also told officers they found a mattress where they think someone had been sleeping on recently. Police could not find any signs of forced entry to the building. The investigation into the burglary continues. I'm Jake Lamore.
1: With Labor Day weekend upon us, people hitting the roadways to celebrate the end of summer with family and friends. Illinois State Police Trooper Jamie Bufford says the ISP will be hitting the road with extra patrols as well, looking out for what they call the Fatal Four.
3: The state police has identified four traffic violations that will either cause or significantly increase the severity of the crash. So that would be driving under the influence, speeding, not wearing your seatbelt, and distracted driving.
1: It's thought about 48 million people traveling 50 miles or more over the Labor Day holiday weekend. With the Labor Day weekend, that means there's a lot to do around Kankakee County. With a look at a few of the events, here's Angelina Gear, Executive Director of Visit Kankakee County.
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5: NBC News Radio, I'm Michael Kastner. Vice President J.D. Vance says he's extremely skeptical of Iranian accounts of four Iranian civilians killed by a U.S. strike on a wedding party. Vance was asked about the reports at Thursday's White House press briefing and said Iranian state media has not been a very good scribe about what's happened in the conflict thus far. Two survivors have been rescued from the rubble 9 days after a devastating flood roared through a mountain town in Nepal. Over 1,200 people died when a glacier collapsed last week in the Himalayas, sending a wall of water crashing on a mountain town north of Kathmandu. And the U.S. Fish and Wildlife Service is investigating after someone tried to ship nearly 200 turtles from a FedEx store in Denton, Texas. More from Tammy Trujillo.
6: After FedEx notified the city about the attempt to ship the turtles to China, the Denton Animal Shelter took custody of all 191 reptiles.
5: It's still not clear who's responsible. Michael Kastner, NBC News Radio.

0: 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Kia of Bradley wants to see in a Kia. We got some football action happening. Mantino at Hersher, Wilmington at Piatone, Cole City at Lyle, Bradley Bourbon at Stagg, Bishop Mack will play Christ the King, Kankakee taking on Rich Township, Seneca at Iroquois West, Central at Moments, Reed Custer at Streeter, all happening tonight! And at 8-man football, Hope Christian, St. Anne, and Milford System Park, home tonight! Today in girls flag football, today! Kankakee will play at Rich Township. That's a look at your local sports on WVLI.
1: Your 92.7 WVLI forecast. Heat advisory in effect for us till 10 o'clock tonight. Sunshine today, continued hot and humid. High about 95. That heat index around 105. Partly cloudy overnight. Oh, I'm sorry, Nigel. I'm sorry. Partly cloudy overnight tonight. Slight chance of rain toward morning. Overnight low 70. Sunshine 90 tomorrow with a heat index about 100.
2: That is so hot.
1: Then sunshine and 85, so a little cooler on Sunday. Mm-hmm. 75 across the board. Watseka and Wilmington, it is 75 in Kankakee. That is a check of your WVLI news here on this Friday morning. For those of you listening online, have a good rest of your day and a great weekend. Be safe, everybody. I'm Rob West. I say that because apparently the transmitter is down, right? Can we?
0: Rob, can we I've reached a point at 59 years old. I just let life happen around me.
1: Yeah.
0: 59 in 3 weeks.
1: Yeah. Oh, yeah. I've already got your present.
0: Oh, man.
1: It's not wrapped yet.
0: Don't go overboard.
1: No. It's
0: and my china cabinet's full of Batman.
1: No, it's not.
0: I'm going to have to people come into my house and they're like, oh, this is cute. What? Why do you have a china cabinet full of Batman memorabilia?
1: Because... Well, and you could, I mean, much
0: what are you going to put, wine glasses, I mean, wedding pictures? No, you put Batman memorabilia that was bought by Rob.
1: Much like a museum.
0: Yeah.
1: You take some things off of viewing and put them away for a little while.
0: Storage,
1: You move stuff in and out. You keep it fresh. And
0: I don't like people touching my stuff, though.
1: Oh, I don't blame you.
0: So the Batman collection curated by Mr. Rob West has not donated by Mr. Rob West, curated by Mr. Mike Tumano. You're not going to touch my Batman figures.
1: Well, and that.
0: And that's not a euphemism.
1: That.
0: This is Batman, and this is Robin.
1: That first one I gave you, Batcave one.
0: Batcave.
1: I mean, we need to look that one up.
0: That's high mechanisms.
1: Well, and I'll bet that one, I bet that's worth a pretty penny by now.
0: Well, we're ready to retire.
1: There you go.
0: So here's the lyrics to our earworm for the day, Witchy Tie Toe, a song that was originated by Jim Pepper and covered by no less than Brewer and Shipley, Harper's Bazaar, and Everything Is Everything. So the lyrics are Witchy Tie Toe, Gimme Raw, Wora Nico, Wora Nico, Hey, Hey, Hey, Oh, Hey, Nay, Hey, Nay, No Way, Witchy Tie Toe, Gimme

0: I'm water spirit feeling, springing around my head, makes me feel glad that I'm not dead.
1: Oh.
0: Witchy tie tie, gimme ra, wo ra nico, wo ra nico, hey nay, no way. And then witchy tie tie.

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2: Hello?
1: Hello?
2: Hello?
1: Hello? Maybe.
2: It's better. It's not. It's something.
1: Are we on the air? 815-939-3388. Give us a call. Let us know that you can hear us. Hey, fire out. The old days, I'd get all upset.
2: Yeah.
1: I let life happen around me. That's my new thing. The back of my chair is going to fall off, and that could end up bad.
2: It's easier just to, you know.
1: Just be, what do they call it? Stoicism, isn't it? Is that called stoicism?
2: Nigel,
1: what is stoicism? I think that is where you accept that you are not going to impact the world at large, so you try to impact the small world around you. Let me make sure that I'm correct in my definition of stoicism. You know, the nice thing is the freedom of broadcasting when you're not on the air.
2: Yeah.
1: Is it allows you to do stuff that you wouldn't normally do because your boss can't hear it.
2: Right.
1: So we're going to discuss Stoicism, an ancient Greek school of philosophy founded by Zeno of Citium.
2: Well, of course. Good old Zeno. Who does? You know.
1: You don't see a lot of baby Zenos.
2: You got to know, though.
1: Zeno.
2: Hanging out with Zeno on a Friday night.
1: I know, though, Zeno.
2: Yeah.
1: Yeah. Oh, he was. Why are you being such a gloomy, Gus? You cannot control what happens around you, but you can control your responses and judgments. So I am becoming stoic in my elderly years.
2: Yeah.
1: Living a good life means practicing wisdom, courage, justice, and temperance, moderation, and self-discipline.
2: So you lost me at wisdom.
1: Well, temperance with the pistachios. And living in accordance with nature, accepting the natural order of the universe and using reason over destructive emotional impulses. See, there's something to be. Let's give it up for Stoicism.
2: All right.
1: Go, Zeno. Go, Zeno.
2: He knew it. He was onto something there.
1: He was. 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
1: Rob, this band wants to be the next Harper's Bazaar, the next Everything is Everything. What are they calling themselves?
2: The Shiny Danglers.
1: Nice, very nice. Here's a band, a bunch of retired Dallas Cowboy cheerleaders. 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They're becoming rock stars. They're going to do like a Miranda Lambert tribute. What are they calling themselves?
2: Flying Shriner Monkeys.
1: And opening tonight. Jerry Downs sold out tribute to Jim Pepper in Burnt Porcupine, Maine.
2: Reptile dysfunction.
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1: We got this thing about animals escaping lately.
2: Yeah.
1: Giraffes, llamas, emus, if you will, and you will. Now, right in our listening audience, we've got a lioness and her cub wandering Indiana.
2: Oh, my.
1: A 300-pound lioness and her cub are thought to be loose in central Indiana, prompting authorities to launch a massive search effort for the apex predators. Now, you might ask yourself, what in tarnation is a lion and her cub doing in Indiana?
2: You know, I was just wondering that exact same thing. What in tarnation is a lioness and her cub doing in central Indiana?
1: According to WXIN, the prowling pair of felines are on the lam somewhere in North Hancock or southern Madison counties. The Madison County Sheriff's Department said it received a report of two large exotic cats on the loose in Jackson Township. Now, the Sheriff's Department said it also received an earlier report from a drone operator confirming the sight of two big cats. They're using thermal drones while searching for the reported mom and cub duo. No lions are reported missing from any of the animal sanctuaries, according to WXIN.
2: All right. So I just checked. We should be good for a while. Lions roam about 5 miles a day, and we're 221 miles from Jackson County, Indiana. So we're good for a while.
1: And I'm just telling my wife now, before she gets any ideas, no more cats in the house.

0: 92.7 WVLI, where local news always comes first. 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Heat advisory in effect for us again today. Complete look at the forecast coming up. Checking your WVLI news this Friday morning, I'm Rob West. Another heat advisory has been issued for us today. This one runs till 10 o'clock tonight. High today expected to be about 95, the heat index around 105. Experts say you should limit the amount of time you're outside today, drink plenty of water, stay in air-conditioned spaces as much as possible, make sure that you check on your family and friends. High heat and humidity can lead to heat-related illnesses, especially among the very young, the very old, and those with pre-existing conditions. Piatone police investigating another of that rash of smash-and-grab type robberies across the area, that where a group of masked men enter a business, smash video gaming machines with sledgehammers, then make off with whatever cash they can get their hands on. This time, eight robbers and two cars arrived at the Piatone Travel Center just before 5 o'clock yesterday morning. Five of them entered the business, two others guarded the entrance, the eighth acted as a lookout near Piatone Wilmington Road. Piatone police say that the offenders were inside the building less than 3 minutes before they made off with an unknown amount of cash from the cash boxes. Nobody was injured, nobody playing the machines at the time when the robbery took place. They ask anyone that may have seen a white or gray Acura leave that area just before 5 yesterday morning, contact their offices. Photos of the incident posted to the Piatone Police Department's Facebook page. State of Illinois offering additional relief to farmers impacted by the March storms. Governor J.B. Pritzker announced the availability of low-interest emergency physical loss loans from the USDA for farmers and producers affected by the storms that hit Kankakee and surrounding counties. The severe storms brought five confirmed tornadoes and record-setting hail, damaging at least 300 properties. The loans can help producers repair or replace damaged or destroyed physical property essential to the agriculture operation, including livestock losses. With the start of the Labor Day holiday weekend, it's estimated about 48 people hitting the roads. Kankakee County Sheriff's Department Chief Deputy Trent Bukowski has a few things you need to remember before you head out.
1: We're asking motorists to slow down, obey posted speed limits, and remain alert behind the wheel. 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We also want to remind everyone to put the cell phone down while driving. 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As you travel, please watch carefully for motorcycles, pedestrians, bicyclists, and emergency personnel working along our roadways. If you see an emergency vehicle stopped on the shoulder with its lights activated, remember to slow down, and when possible and safe to do so, please move over.
0: Illinois Department of Transportation says 9 people were killed while traveling Illinois roadways last Labor Day weekend.
2: NBC News Radio, I'm Michael Kastner. President Trump's efforts to restrict mail-in voting is running up against its first election deadline today in North Carolina. Election officials plan to mail absentee ballots out today despite ongoing legal challenges that could affect how those ballots are handled. Trump faces a court challenge over new restrictions on the Postal Service's handling of absentee ballots. Vice President J.D. Vance says he's extremely skeptical of reports that the U.S. military killed 4 Iranian civilians at a wedding party. Vance was asked about the reports at Thursday's White House press briefing and said Iranian state media has not been a very good scribe about what's happening in the conflict thus far.
3: What is happening to me?
4: Did you miss me, Spidey?
2: Spider-Man Brand New Day is expected to swing to the top of the box office for the 6th straight time. The 4th installment in the Tom Holland-led franchise is projected to make between $13 and $18 million. Michael Kastner, NBC News Radio.
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3: 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Expect hot temperatures for our football games in the area. Tonight, we've got Mantino at Hersher, Wilmington at Piatone, Coal City at Lyle, Bradley Bourbonnais at Stagg. Bishop Mack going to play Christ the King at home. Kankakee looks to bounce from back from last week's loss. They're going to visit Ritchie Township tonight. Ritchie Taito Township. Other football games tonight include Seneca at Iroquois West, Central at Moments, Reed Custer at Streeter, Illinois eight-man football. It's Hope Christian, St. Anne, and Milford System Park. All home teams playing tonight and today in girls flag football. Kankakee at Rich Township. That's a look at your local sports on WVLI.
6: Your 92.7 WVLI forecast. Heat advisory in effect for us until 10 o'clock tonight.
7: That is so hot.
6: Sunshine again today. Hot and humid. High about 95. The heat index around 105.
3: Ooh.
7: That is so hot.
6: Partly cloudy overnight tonight. Slight chance of rain toward morning. Overnight low 70. Sunshine tomorrow. High again about 90, and the heat index again about 100. Sunshine 85 on Sunday. We have 76 in Watseka, 77 both Wilmington and Kankakee. Let me check. Feels like 80 already.
3: Oh, boy.
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3: Little steamy.
6: That's a check. That little steamy was my name when I worked as a I worked with the dancers. 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
3: Yeah.
6: Rob West.
3: Song number three in the mashup sounds like this.
8: I don't want to sleep. I just want to.
9: You may say I'm a dreamer.
6: Yeah. Is there a theme?
3: No.
8: I don't want to sleep. I just want to.
9: You may say.
3: But we do have this day in history coming up.
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1: This is a live stream. I don't want to make sure I'm not picking my nose or anything.
2: There's only just so much I can do to rein you in when we're doing like this. I'm the disembodied voice on the live stream this morning.
1: Yeah, because so. I don't know how to. We have to get two cameras going at once. Let's figure that out.
2: I don't want to. That seems like a lot of work.
1: Yeah.
2: For this, a lot of work. You know.
1: We got into radio, so we didn't have to do a lot of work.
2: That
1: so,
2: is you know. Indeed a thing, yes.
1: Today is September 4th, the 247th day of the year. It was 1833. 10-year-old Barney Flaherty of New York became the first paper boy.
2: Oh, little Bobby Flaherty.
1: He answered the advertisement in the New York Sun looking for someone to deliver papers, and he was the first. That's something to brag about. I was the first paper boy. You don't get that a lot.
2: No. No. And that's, I mean, he started a fine, long tradition. Both of us were paper boys at one time.
1: Oh, yeah. Paper boys, man. And you had to get the paper. Madman Ed, if you didn't get the paper on his porch, if you hit his lawn, you couldn't even look at his lawn.
2: Yeah.
1: He'd come outside and he would grab you by your neck and say, I beat the hell out of you. Okay, Ed, I get it.
2: I got one where it skipped off the porch and it hit her. You know, this is back in the day when they had the thin aluminum screen door.
1: Oh, sure.
2: And it skipped and it hit her screen door. And she went off on me because I hit the screen door.
1: You get the dogs crazy.
2: Yeah.
1: It was on this date, 1882, Thomas Edison displayed the first practical electrical lighting system with a demonstration on 1 square mile of New York City.
2: I wonder who actually invented it.
1: Yeah, who'd he steal that one from?
2: Yeah.
1: 1988, the name Kodak was registered by George Eastman of Rochester, New York. He earned a patent for his handheld roll film camera.
2: Well, good for him.
1: Which, speaking of which, I was at my sister's house over the weekend, and I saw in one of her display cabinets my old 8mm camera, my Bell & Howell 8mm camera. When I was going to be a director, I found it in a thrift store, and she's got it displayed because it's an antique. I'm like, how much of my stuff has been stolen by my own family over the years,
2: well,
1: is what I'm asking.
2: There is we've got the whole story about your dad selling.
1: My father sold my Schwinn Stingray.
2: Yeah.
1: Yeah. I went over to his house. I said, hey, let me see my old bicycle. Is it still in your rafters? He said, no. I sold it to a guy on the radio, Kevin Matthews. I said, you sold my bike to Kevin Matthews.
2: Yeah. And he sold your record collection, too, right? Didn't he sell your... No, you still got it.
1: No, he sold the singles. All my Apple Beatles 45s.
2: Yeah.
1: Got rid of them. Threw them out.
2: Yeah.
1: That's clutter. You got full lengths. That's what he said. You got the full lengths. You don't need the singles.
2: didn't he sell your Honus Wagner baseball card too? Wasn't that something?
1: You know, you're going to send me into therapy. I just want to get over these things, the scars. 1962, John Lennon, Paul McCartney, Ringo Starr, and George Harrison began recording together as a band called
2: The Quarrymen.
1: The Beatles.
2: But they were the Quarrymen before,
1: well,
2: weren't they?
1: They recorded.
2: Oh,
1: they didn't
2: okay.
1: record as a quarryman.
2: All right.
1: 1963, we lost Hervé Villechaize.
2: Sandy
1: from Fantasy Island.
2: It was sad.
1: Yes, he was only 50 years old. Not only was he Mr. Rourke's assistant tattoo.
3: Not likely.
2: For those of you on the live stream that can't hear.
1: Yeah, we are playing Tattoo, or The plane.
3: The plane.
1: Here we go.
2: What a lot of people don't know is that I am your tattoo in
1: you
2: the
1: are.
2: Morning when you come in. It's like, Mr. Tamano.
1: The show. Hervé Villechaize, I'll always remember him as Nick Knack in The Man with the Golden Gun.
2: Sure.
1: The evil little henchman of Christopher Lee on his deserted island.
2: Yeah.
1: The Man with the Golden Gun, a James Bond joint. Crocodile hunter Steve Irwin died at the age of 44 after being stabbed in the heart by a stingray while shooting his documentary in Bat Reef, Australia.
2: That,
1: yeah?
2: What a horrible way to go.
1: Horrible way to go.
2: And what did he do to the stingray? I just want to know why the stingray was so upset.
1: Stingrays have lightning bolt-shaped darts in their butt that can shoot out in defense.
2: Generally, they're the kind of thing you try to stay away from. You know, but, and I get it. I mean, that's what he did. He swam with and played with the crocodiles and did the whole thing.
1: Yeah, tickled lions with feathers. You know, eventually that's going to end up bad.
2: And now I believe his son takes care of a lot of that stuff. He's following in dad's foot, and I think his daughter too, both following in his footsteps.
1: Of messing with animals?
2: Messing with animals. I think that's what they call it, yeah.
1: Not a new show.
2: Taking care of a zoo or something like that. They call it messing with animals.
1: But, you know, man, the human species, we have eyesight, we have ears, we have hair, we have, you know, arms and legs. But we don't have lightning bolt-shaped rods that shoot out of our butt in defense.
2: Well, most of us don't. But
1: we haven't checked people in Braidwood yet, I know.
2: There is that. We as a species are not particularly well suited to be the apex predator we are.
1: That's true. That's true. That's why we had to come up with the bow and arrow and the spear and the atladle. It was on this date, 2014, comedy legend Joan Rivers passed away at the age of 81.
4: And it's my pleasure to welcome Joan Rivers to Tomorrowland. Joan Rivers!
5: Nice to talk with you.
4: Can we talk?
5: Can we talk?
4: This has got to be the busiest time of your career, woman.
5: Well, it's great. You know, I have QVC going. I have E, all these things going on E, the Emmy, pre-Emmy show. And then on Wednesday, I have the Golden Hanger Award show. And then I have my own show. And that's obviously that's Hollywood calling.
4: Right.
5: The other line. It's great. Life is good.
4: Good. And you are returning to stand up because you can't stay away from it too long, I bet.
5: I don't stay away from it. I just close the Edinburgh Festival.
4: Yeah.
5: But I do it very limitedly. You know, like I'll do a night here, a night there.
4: Right.
5: And I love that. I'm going to Madison Square Garden, so that's going to be fun.
4: Really?
5: Yeah.
4: Well, you got to love that. And like me, your roots are in Chicago, Second City a little
5: bit. Are we from Second City too?
4: Yeah, I went through Second City's machine and learned so much about improv and performance and giving and taking.
5: Sniping in the back and killing, stabbing people in the back and evil people, charging pathetic people,
4: right.
5: Little actors for their food. And, yeah, I learned
4: exactly.
5: A lot of that too.
4: Making actors wait tables and then demand respect when they get on stage. So you've been there, right?
5: I've been there.
4: Did you know from an early age with Melissa that the two of you would eventually work together?
5: Never thought about it. She never mentioned it. It never occurred to me. And then she got out of school. She was a history major.
4: Right.
5: And I said, so what do you want to do? Teach, you know.
4: Uh-huh.
5: And teach or write books or research. And she said, I want to go into show business. And that was that.
4: Really?
5: So that was great. And it's great that we're working together. She had come out of MTV and CBS This Morning.
4: Right.
5: And it was wonderful that we ended up working together at E.
4: And here you are. You've written 8 books, and one of them was actually to your daughter, From Mother to Daughter, Thoughts and Advice on Life, Love, and Marriage. What a beautiful gift.
5: Yeah, it was a wonderful little book. And I sat down and I wrote it one morning because it was just everything. It's a tiny little book, and it was everything that a mother wants to say to a daughter before she gets married.
4: Right.
5: Meanwhile, don't cut me out of the will.
4: It was always a treat when Joan Rivers would hit the Tonight Show stage. Now, what's your opinion of late night talk television these days?
5: I'm banned from it, so I never watch it. You know, so I truly have never watched it. I've never been invited on Letterman, never been invited on Leno.
4: Is that right?
5: Never been invited on Conan O'Brien. So screw him. I watch Law and Order.
4: Yes.
5: And Politically Incorrect. But that's my evening.
4: There you go. And it's probably much more entertaining.
5: Yeah.
4: Now you've been.
5: And Martin Short now. You know, there's certain people you tune in and you say, oh, this guy is very good.
4: You know, the thing about Martin Short, when he had that talk show that was syndicated recently, I thought it was a breath of fresh air.
5: I thought it was wonderful and it should have been an evening show. I thought it was totally misplaced.
4: Yeah, it was sad how that got handled, but he's great.
5: He's great, and he'll bounce back. You know, if you're good, you come back, and he's wonderful.
4: You directed a film. The first time I was really introduced to Joan Rivers comedies when I was a young man, my parents took me to see a movie called Rabbit Test.
5: Rabbit Test.
4: And you kind of laid Billy Crystal on us.
5: Yeah, Billy, and also that whole genre of movies,
4: mm-hmm.
5: Airplane and Animal House, we were the first, so we broke the ground, and we got taken to task by the critics.
4: That was a groundbreaking film, and it was very acerbic. They said, you're acerbic wit, and you're the queen of the barbed one-liners. Now, have you ever gotten any backlash from a celebrity that you may have poked fun at?
5: Never, never. You know, first of all, you only deal with the smart ones, and you only deal with the big ones. And the big ones are big because they know the game.
4: Right. They know,
5: you know,
4: the game.
5: Cher, I do a lot on Cher. And every once in a while, there's nothing much fun to talk about with her.
4: Right.
5: So she comes out of the act, and she will literally come and see me and say, why am I out of the act?
4: Why aren't you making fun of me?
5: Yeah. Why aren't I in the act? What's happened?
4: That's got to be great.
5: So the smart ones, though, you know, and the dopey ones, who cares? They're not going to be around anyhow.
4: Right. Now, you're coming into the Rialto Square Theater. That's
5: a beautiful
4: room for you.
5: Is it really? I can't wait.
4: Oh, it's going to be great. And I had to bribe someone to allow me to introduce you on Friday night.
5: Oh, that's great. All right.
4: Because I've always been a fan of comedy, and I remember growing up listening to the Joan Rivers records, and you know, you've been a big influence.
5: Well, you can introduce me as Ben Madden's favorite Jew.
4: Is that what's on your business card?
5: And his only.
4: Good Lord. You know, that it's hard to be a comedian these days, huh?
5: Oh, no, it's so easy.
0: Mike Tamano in the morning with Rob West.
2: I can get behind that.
1: That might get a little stinky.
2: Might get a little stinky. Little Stinky, that was your name when you...
1: I was a rapper, yeah.
0: 5 to 10.
2: Little Stinky.
1: Little Stinky.
2: I still call you that sometimes in the morning.
1: Thank you.
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6: Mike and Rob. Meet Mike and Rob. They're the guys in the morning on the radio from the town of Bourbonnais. They're going to play some songs and say some jokes.
7: Good morning, WVLI.
8: Yeah, Mike.
7: Hi, how are you?
8: Dan.
7: It's Dan, Rob.
2: Hi, Dan.
8: I can't get you on the radio.
7: We're experiencing some technical difficulties. It could be sabotage. We don't know. But we are online, and we are broadcasting live on Facebook. So
2: yeah.
7: It's kind of we're exploring new mediums, you know.
2: And a few larges, but go ahead and check us out on those other platforms. But we're there.
7: We'll be back. We promise.
8: I hope so.
7: I hope so, too. I'll be out of a job. 59 with a resume that just has a list of call letters. I don't think I'm going to get hired at too many places.
2: And I'm too old to say, would you like fries with that?
7: That's right.
8: You guys are great. We don't listen to anything else.
7: We love that. Thank you, man. You're a good man. You be good, brother. We're working on it. We've got engineers and blow torches and scuba gear and everything out there working on it. So thank you, man.
8: Bye. Yeah, I hope you get it on there.
7: All right, man. Thank you. There's Dan checking in with us.
2: Calling in the National Guard just they're afraid of riots because we're not on the air.
7: We want Mike and Rob. We want Mike and Rob. They're in the streets protesting.
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1: 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Heat advisory in effect for us again today. Complete look at the forecast coming up. Checking your WVLI news this Friday morning, I'm Rob West. National Weather Service has issued another heat advisory for us. This one runs till 10 o'clock tonight. The high today expected again to be about 95 with a heat index around 105. Stay inside as much as possible. Drink plenty of water. Make sure you check on your friends and neighbors. Looks like we might have a little relief from the heat by the time Sunday gets here. Gas prices down slightly as you head out on your Labor Day holiday travels. AAA says the average cost for a gallon of regular no-lead gas, $4.30 now across the land of Lincoln. That's down 2 cents overnight, but still 82 cents more expensive than it was at this time last year. AAA says gas in the Kankakee area averaging $4.16 a gallon, down a penny overnight, about 86 cents more expensive than a year ago. Gas in Iroquois County running $4.19 a gallon, $4.31 a gallon in Ford County, $4.15 in Grundy County, $4.34 in Will County. Across the state line, AAA says a gallon of gas sets you back $3.44 on average in Newton County, $3.52 a gallon in Benton County, $3.54 a gallon in Jasper County. AAA says gas running $3.44 a gallon on average across the Hoosier states. Indiana Governor Mike Braun has extended that state's gas tax holiday for a sixth month. Indiana News Now's Joe Olery reports.
2: The order suspends two gasoline taxes and saves drivers about 60 cents a gallon. Braun renewed his emergency authority in August, citing the war between Russia and Ukraine. Critics worry the suspension could reduce funding for roads and other infrastructure. Braun plans to use state reserves to replace the lost revenue. The tax break does not cover

0: NBC News Radio, I'm Michael Kastner. President Trump's efforts to restrict mail-in voting is running up against its first election deadline today in North Carolina. Election officials plan to mail absentee ballots out today despite ongoing legal challenges that could affect how those ballots are handled. Trump faces a court challenge over new restrictions on the Postal Service's handling of absentee ballots. Vice President J.D. Vance says he's extremely skeptical of reports that the U.S. military killed four Iranian civilians at a wedding party. Vance was asked about the reports at Thursday's White House press briefing and said Iranian state media has not been a very good scribe about what's happening in the conflict thus far.
1: What is happening to me? Did you miss me, Spidey?
0: Spider-Man Brand New Day is expected to swing to the top of the box office for the sixth straight time. The fourth installment in the Tom Holland-led franchise is projected to make between $13 and $18 million. Michael Kastner, NBC News Radio.
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3: In sports, Cubs won. 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Fighting Illini opened their football season with a 42-23 win over UAB. The Illini host Duke a week from tomorrow. Chicago Fire FC take on Toronto tomorrow. NASCAR starts their playoffs with the Cookout Southern 500 Sunday afternoon at Darlington. And the Bears open the NFL regular season against the Carolina Panthers a week from Sunday. You can hear that game. 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
6: Hi, I was just calling to see if you were on the air because I can't pick you up on the radio.
5: Yeah, we're having some transmitter repair, and we are Facebooking live, and we are also on WVLI927.com for the near future. So it'll take a little while, at least an hour, I'm guessing maybe more, to get us cooking.
7: But we do appreciate the phone call.
5: Yeah, thank you so much. What's your name?
6: My name is Ken.
5: Ken, you're a good man.
6: Out of Mantino.
5: Yeah, how's everything in Mantino?
6: Mantino's doing well. Just getting warm already.
5: Yeah, it's very warm outside. And Rob's about to tell us all about that. You have a great day.
6: You too.
5: Take care.
7: Bye, bud.
5: That's Ken. Hello, Ken. WVLI.
8: Hey, good morning, Mike. I think I figured out your problem.
7: Oh, there are so many.
5: Shane, please.
7: Be nice.
8: Kevin Matthews in custody.
5: Kevin Matthews is in custody. get my 1976 Schwinn Stingray back from him, would you?
8: That's what it's about. He's tired of hearing about that. He's a listener of yours now. How do you like that?
5: Well, nice. There's a lot of people that are. Thank you, my friend. Be good.
8: Got it, brother.
5: All right, Rob.
7: Bye, bud. Your 92.7 WVLI forecast.
5: Yes.
7: We do have that heat advisory in effect for us again until 10 o'clock tonight. Sunshine today. Continued hot and humid, though. High about 95. Heat index, again, about 105.
9: That is so hot.
7: Turning partly cloudy overnight tonight with a slight chance of rain toward morning. Overnight low 70. Sunshine tomorrow, hot, high about 90. Heat index right around 100.
9: That is so hot.
7: Then sunshine and 85 for Sunday. So a little bit nicer come Sunday. 79 across the board. Watsika and Wilmington.

0: It is 79 in Kankakee. Feels like 83 out there already.
1: It's crazy.
0: That is a check of the news here on this Friday morning online and on Facebook. Have a good rest of your day and a great holiday weekend. Be safe out there, everybody. I'm Rob West.
2: All right, coming up, the keys to a successful long marriage. Stay with us.
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1: We hate to be the bearers of this bad news, but the X-ray specs that you bought for a dollar in the back of the Archie comic books did not work, ladies and gentlemen. We are putting together a class action lawsuit, and we'll be in touch with all of you.
2: It's about time somebody did.
1: Yeah. And sea monkeys, my rear. They were brine shrimp.
2: Little brine shrimp.
1: They weren't. They didn't have crowns on their heads smiling and dancing. They were like, they looked like little boogers in the water. They're not even real.
2: No.
1: And what is with a brine shrimp? Let me hijack this for a second. Brine shrimp.
2: Yeah.
1: Are in a state of suspended animation. So what
2: as,
1: is the
2: as
1: is
2: the eggs as the egg? So those are eggs. Yes.
1: So what's the point? You could be, so if someone doesn't initiate rain on you, you don't come to life. That's it.
2: But somebody eventually will.
1: Eventually. I mean, but there's out there, there's a lonely brine shrimp that doesn't know he hasn't even been, he's been stuck in suspended animation. His family's gone on.
2: Yeah. So he's laying there and he's like, what?
1: Like, let's say one of the eggs of the brine shrimp is underneath a rock.
2: Now okay. What? Well, it stays there. The rest of the family grows up and moves on, and he's left in suspended animation, little fella.
1: We have some nice people saying some nice things. Good morning. I was so worried. Happy to see you guys and hear you. Thank you, Karen. Donna says good morning. Karen says it's really good to see you both. Well, that's nice. Hey, Mike.
2: Oddly enough, most people don't say it's nice to actually see us. Hear us.
1: Our wives don't say that, but thank you. In 2004... you autographed a picture for me when I was at the lowest of low in my life, and I have never forgot that. Oh, well, of course.
2: We'll bring it by, and we'll both sign it again.
1: Yeah, we'll sign it again.
2: Is it a picture, just a picture of Mike, though? Because
1: I had pictures of me and Carol. And, you know, you're a handsome man, but Carol's better looking than you
2: are. I can sign Carol Sack's name.
1: Yeah. All right. Love, love, love. It's what it's all about here at 92.7 WVLI. The tips and the ingredients to a long marriage coming up next on

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1: WVLI is your concert connection. And Laura, who'd you go see last night?
2: John Fogerty and Steve Winwood.
1: Holy cow.
3: Yeah, John Fogerty and Steve Winwood. That'd be it. You know what? I wouldn't. John Fogerty, I'm not a huge fan of, but Steve Winwood, I wouldn't mind seeing. I like some Steve Winwood stuff.
1: Rob, if you see the chance, take it. You get it, Laura? So, how are you, buddy? Laura, are you watching our Facebook live stream? This is very exciting.
2: I'm not. I didn't realize there was one. I got up late because I got home from the concert late.
1: Laura calls us before she even realizes we're not on the air.
3: But you can go check us out because we're having transmitter problems. But you can check us out Facebook Live. You can also, of course, stream at WVLI927.com.
1: Yeah, and if I keep drinking this coffee, I'm going to have to stream.
3: Well, so when you reach a certain age, Michael. Mm-hmm.
2: I get it. But again, thank you, WVLI.
1: Well, I'm glad. Who opened this show?
2: Steve Winwood opened.
3: Really?
2: And yeah, And he played for a little better than an hour, not too much. And then John Fogerty took over, and man, does he have some energy!
1: Yeah, that's John Fogerty, man. Was he wearing flannel? Because you know. Creedence Clearwater Revival started the whole flannel thing,
3: grunge flannel.
1: Well, thing. They did. That was the grunge look in the '90s, but it was rooted back in the CCR days.
2: Yes, he did have flannel on, and then a little later he put on a Cubs hat.
1: Oh yeah,
2: I guess they went to the game and played center field, of course.
1: He played center field for the Cubs.
2: Yep.
1: Very cool.
2: It was a great show.
1: Well, he didn't play center field for the Cubs. He played center field for the Cubs. I gotcha. All right. That's my tribute to Kimball. Love you, Laura. All right, buddy.
2: All right, have a good one.
1: See you later. All right, now back to the aforementioned bit already in progress. Keys to a successful marriage, and let's be honest, if we share these, Rob.
3: Oh, dig it. Okay. You really want me to be honest? Okay.
1: Yeah. Having a good partner. Well, yeah.
3: Sure.
1: My wife is salt of the earth. Being raising a moral family. Yes.
3: Yes. At least we hope so.
1: Have effective communication. Sometimes.
3: So here's the thing.
1: Well, men have selective hearing.
3: Yeah, well, there's that. But here's the. But also, you and I talk for 3 hours a day. Four. A lot. We talk a lot.
1: We don't have a lot to say when we get home.
3: When we get home, I mean, my wife gets home and I'm like, hi.
1: Yeah.
3: Dinner's on the stove.
1: Yeah. That's
3: and then that's pretty much the extent of our conversation for the evening.
1: But and here's the thing. And women, this is, this is the truth.
3: Yeah.
1: Women love to tell you about their day at work.
3: Oh, yeah.
1: Men, we do not. We do not talk about.
3: No.
1: Our days at work. It's like, she's like, how was your day? It's good.
3: It's fine.
1: What'd you do? It's what I do every day.
3: Stuff.
1: Anything exciting happen? No.
3: Yeah. And then like a day or two later, my wife will say, well, there was this big, news story that happened. Well, yeah, I was out there. I know.
1: Yeah.
3: And she's like, well, why didn't you tell me? I'm like,
1: because it was done. It was over. Yeah. Living as friends, well, yeah, that goes without saying. You have to have friendship. That has to
3: without
1: be the core.
3: Benefits.
1: Yes, exactly. unconditional love and understanding. So communication, respect, setting boundaries. Now, there has been a further study on the principles of a good marriage should have every one of these pieces cultivated. All right?
3: Okay.
1: Forgive often. Oh, my wife has a PhD in forgiveness.
3: We're pretty much constantly forgiving.
1: Yeah. Resolve conflicts quickly. And I'm the master of that.
3: Yeah.
1: Because my wife, the lovely Denise, will often say, you have to give me a moment and I have to get through this. I go, well, let's just let it go.
3: Yeah.
1: It's not that big of a deal.
3: Right.
1: And let's just let it go. She's like, I'm not ready to let it go yet. Well, what is the point of holding on to it? She's like, I want to work through it. Okay.
3: What do you mean work through it?
1: She has to resolve. She resolves a little bit slower than I do, but we do resolve conflicts quickly. Also, disagree, but don't fight. That's a good one. That's why we have a big enough house to where we could sometimes not even see each other until it's time to go to bed.
3: 4 days.
1: Respect your spouse, of course. Be present. Now, see, Rob, this. I'm not pointing a finger at you.
3: But you are pointing a finger at me.
1: We get so busy with work.
3: Yeah.
1: That we forget to slow down and tune in to our spouse. Do you tune into your spouse?
3: I tune into you. I mean, 927 WBLI927.com right. Or online.
1: Refuse to be discontented.
3: Refuse to be discontented?
1: Yes. Realize that you are the key to the better relationship, so don't make it dependent on your...
3: Why am I the key? I don't want to be the key.
1: See, this guy.
3: I don't, but that's an awful lot to
1: put on me. And
3: always
1: keep things in perspective and choose to serve your spouse, not to have them serve you.
3: To serve man, like in the Twilight Zone kind of
1: in a Twilight Zone sense, yes.
4: All right, all right, all right.
1: All right, well, again, as I say, not too often, but sometimes this bit didn't really fly.
5: Where are you people? On dope?
3: I'm wondering, because my parents, until Dad passed in March, they'd been married 67 years. I'm wondering how many of those they would have been able to say were among...
1: 67.
3: That's a lot.
1: That's a lot of years.
3: Yeah.
1: When they get married when they were teens?
3: Well, Dad was 9 years older than Mom.
1: Yeah.
3: And Mom, I think, was like 18 when she got married, yeah.
1: Yeah. My dad was 13 years older than my mom.
3: Yeah.
1: Yep.
3: Huh.
1: Yeah, the good old trout dog.
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0: 92.7 WVLI, where local news always comes first. 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Heat advisory in effect for us again today. Complete look at the forecast coming up. Checking your WVLI news this Friday morning, I'm Rob West. Kankakee City Police called the Meadowview Shopping Center for a burglary Wednesday morning. Jake Lamore has that story.
1: Rob, according to police reports, officers arrived just after 8 Wednesday morning to a unit used at the shopping center by Kankakee School District 111 for storage. School district employees told officers it appeared someone rummaged through the warehouse, stole about 10 wheelchairs, physical therapy equipment, and tore down shelves. The employees also told officers they found a mattress where they think someone had been sleeping on recently. Police could not find any signs of forced entry to the building. The investigation into the burglary continues. I'm Jake Lamore.
0: With Labor Day weekend upon us, people hitting the roadways to celebrate the end of summer with family and friends. Illinois State Police Trooper Jamie Bufford says the ISP will be hitting the road with extra patrols as well, looking out for what they call the Fatal Four.
2: The state police has identified 4 traffic violations that will either cause or significantly increase the severity of the crash. So that would be driving under the influence, speeding, not wearing your seatbelt, and distracted driving.
0: It's thought about 48 million people traveling 50 miles or more over the Labor Day holiday weekend. With the Labor Day weekend, that means there's a lot to do around Kankakee County. With a look at a few of the events, here's Angelina Gear, Executive Director of Visit Kankakee County.
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4: NBC News Radio, I'm Michael Kastner. The government's monthly jobs report is out and it's beating expectations. The Labor Department's Bureau of Labor Statistics reports non-farm payroll employment jumped by 162,000 in August. That's well above the 53,000 most analysts had forecast. Investopedia's Caleb Silver.
5: That's a blowout report any way you look at it. And just think about the fact that we were only averaging about 26,000 job gains for the last 12 months. That's pretty anemic job growth. We were talking about a low hire, low fire environment. This is a high hire environment here.
4: It's also a major improvement from the unexpected loss of 23,000 jobs back in July. 2 survivors have been found in the rubble 9 days after a massive flood roared through a mountain town in Nepal. Over 1,200 people died when a glacier collapsed last week in the Himalayas, sending a wall of water crashing on the mountain town. Michael Kastner, NBC News Radio.
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0: In sports, Cubs won, Sox and Cards both lost. 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Fighting Illini opened their football season with a 42-23 win over UAB. The Illini host Duke a week from tomorrow. Chicago Fire FC take on Toronto tomorrow. NASCAR starts their playoffs with the Cookout Southern 500 Sunday afternoon at Darlington. And the Bears open the NFL regular season against the Carolina Panthers a week from Sunday. You can hear that game. Follow the Bears all season long right here.
7: Your 92.7 WVLI forecast. Heat advisory is in effect for us until 10 o'clock tonight. Sunshine again today. Continued hot and humid. High about 95. The heat index 105.
8: Oh, wait a second. Nigel, get us that drop. So I was saying, I don't know how to turn this thing off, this Facebook Live.
7: And yeah.
8: And this guy said, find the five-year-old. They know.
7: Yeah.
9: That is so hot.
8: Yeah, you were saying?
7: Cloudy skies overnight tonight with a slight chance of rain toward morning. Overnight low 70. Then sunshine tomorrow, high of 90. Heat index about 100.
8: What?
9: That is so hot.
7: A little bit nicer on Sunday. Sunshine and 85. 81 across the board. Watseka and Wilmington, it is 81 in Kankakee. It feels like 86 already out there.
8: Oh, that is hot.
9: That is so hot.
7: That is a check of your news here on this Friday morning. Have a good rest of your day and a great holiday weekend. Be safe out there, everybody. I'm Rob West.
8: Yeah, I'm going to be out at the regatta tomorrow, so come on out. I'm excited to see this. I'm going to be out there with the wonderful Ebony from the marketing department and the 2026 regatta. Taking over the Kankakee River this Labor Day weekend, and I'm going to be out there from 11 to 12:30 setting the stage for the big roar on the river. So come on by.
7: They've got the big nationals with the championships on Sunday, so big weekend out on the river.
8: And Denny Case will be out earlier, 9 to 9:30. You can spend the whole day with your favorite WVLI personalities. Denny's going to be out at Carpet Weavers in Bourbonnais tomorrow from 9 to 9:30, just stopping by. I think he's just going to stop by and shop, but you could run into him there and he's looking for some carpet. You say, hey, Denny. No, he's going to be out there promoting their big Labor Day sale, which, you know, if my cats don't quit, this ripping up of the carpet is aggravating.
7: Yeah.
8: They rip up everything. And my wife, see, this is where her far out and laid back deadhead kind of thing.
7: Yeah.
8: We had a brand new, before we got these two behemoth cats,
7: yeah,
8: a brand new dining room set. And it's got a long table, and it's got chairs with cloth. They've torn three of them. And I said, how do I accept this?
7: Mm-hmm.
8: And she's like, well, you have cats. Oh, so that's the stipulation? If you have cats, then everything in your house gets destroyed?
7: Yeah.
8: I didn't know that.
7: That's why we don't have
8: in.
7: Cats.
8: All right. Well, you're smart.
7: I would like to say,
8: please,
7: with the Facebook Live.
8: Facebook Live, there's Rob.
7: Hello, folks watching us on Facebook Live. I would like to say, because I'm watching the Facebook Live stream as we do this.
8: So you have a video monitor of the. So you're like Jerry Lewis. He would watch on a video. He created the video monitor, which is
7: okay.
8: Like standard now.
7: So I'm watching you as we're doing the Facebook Live thing. I'm watching. I would like to say, though, when it cuts to commercial, it's a little off-putting. Because we'll be in the middle of something, and it will cut away, and it'll say video resumes after ad.
8: I'll be darned.
7: I'm wondering if we're going to get a little kickback, a little taste of that ad money that Facebook is making off of us right now.
8: Oh, yeah. They're inserting ads?
7: They're inserting ads in our live stream. Yeah.
8: All right. We're going to have our lawyer call you, and we'll work something out on the back end. In the meantime, birthday's on the way.

0: All right, we have to remember we're on the air, too.
1: Yes.
0: We're not on the air, but we're
1: streaming,
0: doing something.
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0: All right, here's the deal. 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
1: Yeah.
0: So we can stay on top of things. 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
1: We still haven't finished the mashup.
0: I'm going to skip number four. We're going right to number five.
1: Okay.
0: Our winner this week for the Bussy and Reek Brookmont Bowling and Noble Store Dairy Queen prize package.
3: Oh, hey.
0: Walt Honish. Walt's a great guy out of St. Anne. And today, on this fourth day of September, Anne-Marie Ortega of Bradley and Suzette Thomas of Kankakee doing their thing. Happy birthday, ladies. And you share your birthday with, and I didn't know this, Rock and Roll Hall of Famer Merrill Bubba Knight is 84. He's Gladys Knight's brother.
1: Oh.
0: And a member of the group. He was a pip.
1: Really?
0: Yeah, I didn't know one of her brothers was a pip.
1: I always wanted to be a pip.
0: I did, too. Hello, WVLI.
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0: 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It is. 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
4: Okay, thank you. You have a good day.
1: Thanks,
4: good.
1: Bud.
0: That was pretty good. I followed the narrative. That was pretty good.
1: You did. And we've certainly mentioned the live stream more than we ever have, I think.
0: Yeah, I think we're good for a while.
1: Program.
0: Rock and Roll Hall of Famer Martin Chambers. What a great drummer for the Pretenders. I would love to be the drummer for the Pretenders if he ever retires. And if she only works weekends, that the baked potatoes aren't. You know, if Chrissy Hynde calls me and says, hey, Mike, we're playing the London Palladium. Can you come? You know what? I got a gig at Mama Vesuvio's with the baked potatoes. I can.
1: Yeah, right. Especially if you don't have to travel. So as long as it's not too far.
0: Yeah. Chrissy, if Martin can't make any gigs in Chicagoland, greater area, or northwest Indiana, I'm there, babe.
1: Maybe even down as far south as Champaign.
0: Yeah, but the money's got to be good. TV and radio personality Dr. Drew Pinsky is 68 today. Baseball Hall of Famer Mike Piazza, 58 today. And gone but never forgotten, former First Lady, Lady Sarah. No, she wasn't Lady Sarah.
1: Lady Sarah?
0: Former First Lady Sarah Polk, born in 1803.
1: Oh.
0: Industrialist Henry Ford II. He was the head of the Ford Motor Company for 34 years. And, man, I'm telling you, I got to see this cat, Paul Harvey, one of the great broadcasters of all time.
1: Aww.
0: So when I was a kid, I used to be a radio geek. And all I wanted to do was be a funny guy on the radio. That was my dream from sixth grade on.
1: Well, you've got part of it, right?
0: Still working on it. Someday. And so during when freshman year came around, they had a radio station like in our school.
1: Right.
0: They had like a 10 watt, you know, whatever the FCC would allow. So you broadcast to the campus of St. Red High School. It was the student broadcast system. And I had a Tuesday and Wednesday slot from 11 to 11:45. So I eschewed my study hall so I could play records and tell jokes.
1: Well, that makes sense. You just give up actual study.
0: And I was on my way.
1: Yeah.
0: You know, so I would take the bus during summer vacations. While my other friends were doing stuff that you do during summer, I would get up, take the bus downtown to 360 North Wacker Drive on Michigan Avenue where WLS was.
1: Mm-hmm.
0: And I would take the elevator to the fourth. I knew if you took the back elevator, you'd come up in the back of the studio.
1: Sure.
0: A tad stalkerish that I figured out. Like, I kept going up the front elevator, and the guy says, you could sign in.
1: Yeah.
0: And I would sign in, and he'd be like, "Who are you here? What are you here for?" And I was like,
1: I just want to hang out.
5: Just hang out.
1: Watch the guys do the show.
0: Right. So I found that if you went back to the back of the building, there was a freight elevator that would come up on the other side of where people were signing in. And I would stand in the darkened hallway and watch guys like Fred Winston or Steve Dahl and Gary Meyer. I would watch them do their entire show. And I would have a little pen light with notes. And I would take notes. And I remember thinking, they put 8-track tapes into a big machine. But they weren't 8-track tapes. They were just loop carts. But they looked like 8-tracks. And Steve points at Gary for this. And so one day Steve Dahl came out and said, what is it with you? What are you doing here?
1: Yeah.
0: And I said, I want to be in radio. And you're my hero. And he's like, all right, man, whatever. And then that leads into a whole other story about why I bought a BMW at 16.
1: Yeah.
0: Because Steve Dahl had a BMW. So one day we took the elevator down.
1: Didn't have a 250,000 miles on it, though.
0: No, we were asking I was asking him all kinds of questions. And he turned around, he like punched me in the arm. He goes, Mike, how are you getting home? And he said, where do you live? I said, I live by Midway Airport. He's like, and he looked at his car for a moment. He was going to say, I'll drive you.
1: But yeah.
0: He looked at me and goes, all right, take it easy.
1: He was afraid, though, if he drove you home, that he wouldn't have any tires, that somebody would jack up his car, pull the tires off while he's sitting in front of your house, and then how's he getting home?
0: And then the old man, you know, I told him I met Steve Dahl, and I said he drives a BMW, and he's like, yeah, well, he's making good money at WLS. And I found a bondoed BMW, probably the only BMW that was bondoed. It was like, part of it was white and part of it was like a like tan. So yeah. It must have sat out in the sun for 18 years.
1: Yeah.
0: And it had Bondo on the trunk and it had like 400,000 miles on it. And I drove it home and the old man pulled up from work and he's like, what is this? Yeah. I said, hey, man, I'm working at Midwest Department Store. I'm working at Webolts.
1: Yeah, mowing lawns.
0: I bought a car. And he's like, no. He goes, pop the emblem off. That's the only thing worth anything. So he said, where'd you buy this? And I told him. And it was an Italian car dealer in Oak Lawn.
1: Okay.
0: My dad got in his F-150 and bumped me when it would die out. Bumped me all the way back to 95th Street. And we walked in and my dad said, hey, my son gave you a check for $4,000. Go get it. And the kid said, I'm sorry, bud. That ain't the way things work. And my dad said, I'll wait. And he sat down, and the owner, this is when I kind of got an insight into my father.
1: Yeah.
0: The owner came out and said, there seems to be a problem, sir. He's looking down at a paper. Seems to be a problem, sir. My dad says, give my son his money back. And he looked at me and he goes, Mike, yeah, go get him his money. And I was like, what went on there? But one of the days, I got to see the studio across from WLS, which was Paul Harvey's.
1: Mm-hmm.
0: Studio, and Paul Harvey invited me in.
1: Nice.
0: You like radio? You want to be in radio, young man? You got to have a big voice. Well, I don't have that. And so he took me, and he had a kitchenette. He had a couch, a big TV, and he had a shower. And I was like, this is how we negotiate.
1: So you're saying kind of like our accoutrement here.
0: That's right.
1: And a chef.
0: And he gave me some words to live by.
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1: So many nice comments.
0: I think we're coming back next Friday. 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
1: 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Heat advisory in effect for us again today. Complete look at the forecast coming up. Checking your WVLI news this Friday morning, I'm Rob West. National Weather Service has issued another heat advisory for us. This one runs till 10 o'clock tonight. High expected again today, about 95. Heat index nearing 105. Experts say you should limit the amount of time you're outside today. Make sure that your pets and outdoor animals have plenty of water and shade. Bourbonnais police looking into a pair of residential burglaries. First called in just after 11 o'clock Wednesday morning on Jennifer, where two people tried to enter a home but fled when they realized someone was inside. Then, just before 8 o'clock Wednesday evening, break-in reported at a home on Harvard. Reports say nothing was taken during the burglary. It's thought the two incidents might be related. Bourbonnais police ask anyone with information or surveillance footage of either incident to call their office. Name of a woman who was killed in the fatal shooting in Lockport Wednesday night's been released. Will County Coroner Lori Summers identified the woman as 31-year-old Michelle Robinson of Lockport. Robinson, one of two bystanders, Will County deputies say got caught in a crossfire about 8 o'clock Wednesday night in the 200 block of Delwood Avenue. Robinson and the man taken to the hospital, where she later died of her injuries. The extent of the man's injuries has not been released. Will County Sheriff's Police ask anyone with information about the fatal shooting to call their office. It is Labor Day weekend. That means the return of boat races on the Kankakee River. In a recent edition of the Kankakee Valley Community Happenings podcast with Mike Tamano, Kankakee Mayor Chris Curtis said things get underway today with a practice round.
2: And that is free. The river will be closed. The racers will be out there tuning their boats up, getting them ready for the weekend. And then on Saturday is the qualifying races, and that'll begin mid-morning and last till late afternoon. And the championships will be on Sunday.
1: Curtis said it is free to watch the races, but you do need to pay for parking. It's $10 a day if you buy parking in advance at KankakeeRiverRegatta.com. It'll cost $15 a day the day of the event. Regatta runs today through Sunday.
3: NBC News Radio, I'm Michael Kastner. The government's monthly jobs report is out, and it's beating expectations. The Labor Department's Bureau of Labor Statistics reports non-farm payroll employment jumped by 162,000 in August. That's well above the 53,000 most analysts had forecast. Investopedia's Caleb Silver.
4: That's a blowout report any way you look at it. And just think about the fact that we were only averaging about 26,000 job gains for the last 12 months. That's pretty anemic job growth. We were talking about a low hire, low fire environment. This is a high hire environment here.
3: It's also a major improvement from the unexpected loss of 23,000 jobs back in July. Two survivors have been found in the rubble 9 days after a massive flood roared through a mountain town in Nepal. Over 1,200 people died when a glacier collapsed last week in the Himalayas, sending a wall of water crashing on the mountain town. Michael Kastner, NBC News Radio.
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1: In sports, Cubs won. Sox and Cards both lost. Cubs beat the Brewers 2-1, earning a split of that four-game series, while the Sox lost 6-2 to the Astros. Cards lost 3-2 to the Dodgers. Sox start a series with the Twins in Chicago tonight. The Cubs visit Miami. The Cards visit Colorado. Fighting Illini opened their football season with a 42-23 win over UAB. The Illini host Duke a week from tomorrow. Chicago Fire FC take on Toronto tomorrow. NASCAR starts their playoffs with the Cookout Southern 500 Sunday afternoon at Darlington. And the Bears open the NFL regular season against the Carolina Panthers a week from Sunday. You can hear that game. Follow the Bears all season long right here. That is a look at news and sports here on this Friday. Have a good rest of your day and a great holiday weekend. Be safe, everybody. I'm Rob West.
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2: Looks pretty hot and humid for the first part of our weekend. We're going into the mid-90s today, and factoring in the humidity, it'll feel like about 105 by afternoon, sunny skies. Overnight, a shower possible, down to 70, and then we're in the upper 80s and humid on Saturday. Sunny for most of the day, but we could pick up an afternoon shower. Looks a lot nicer on Sunday and Labor Day. We're getting sunny skies both days and cooler, mid-80s for the afternoon high. I'm meteorologist Steve Hamilton.
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92.7 WVLI. Mike Tomano here, guiding you by the ear, the mind, and the heart into the decompression hour. Breathe in. Let it go. Happy, happy Friday.

0: 92.7 WVLI from the Kankakee County Economic Alliance with our update. Angela Morey, how you doing?
1: I'm doing great. There's always so much to talk about in our area.
0: Well, Kankakee County at the center of the Midwest. And, you know, people don't realize how that works with infrastructure.
1: Yeah, I mean, we are very fortunate on where we're located because it really makes a big difference for not only our residents that live here, but visitors that come to visit, businesses that are looking at relocating here. All these things really play a factor in it. I mean, planes, trains, automobiles. Mm. So let's start with the planes. Greater Kankakee Airport. It's one of Chicago South End's largest regional airport with the longest runway outside of Midway. That's a big factor for our community. A lot of businesses are flying in and out of their trains. You know, you get annoyed when you have to stop at a crossroad. But we have three Class 1 railroads that travel through Kankakee County. So that's really critical for freight business as well. And then let's talk about the traffic and the automobiles. Six I-57 exits
0: right
1: in the county. There's more than 40,000 cars that travel through the county on a daily basis on I-57. That is significant exposure to our community.
0: Right. And we're like the hub in the wheel. We're right in the middle.
1: We really are. And, you know, we're seeing, you know, at the different exits, you know, from Kankakee all the way up to Manteno, you know, you're seeing some of these exits get renovated, some of the traffic flow going through easier. And that's really critical to get people to pull off the highway and get into town.
0: If people want to get in touch with the Economic Alliance, how do they do that, Angela?
1: You can find out all this information and significantly more information on our website. It's KankakeeCountyED.org. That stands for Economic Development. So KankakeeCountyED.org. You can find our email, our phone number, all that good stuff on there.
0: Thanks for being here.
1: Thank you.
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4: Looks pretty hot and humid for the first part of our weekend. We're going into the mid-90s today, and factoring in the humidity, it'll feel like about 105 by afternoon, sunny skies. Overnight, a shower possible, down to 70, and then we're in the upper 80s and humid on Saturday. Sunny for most of the day, but we could pick up an afternoon shower. Looks a lot nicer on Sunday and Labor Day. We're getting sunny skies both days and cooler, mid-80s for the afternoon high. I'm meteorologist Steve Hamilton.
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92.7 WVLI, the greatest hits of all time. The regatta's happening this weekend. I'm going to be out there Saturday from 11 to 12:30. Come on out and say hi. We'll be rocking in the excitement. The roar on the river.

0: 92.7 WVLI, where local news always comes first. Heat advisory in effect for us again today. Complete look at the forecast coming up. Checking your WVLI news this Friday morning, I'm Rob West. Another heat advisory has been issued for us today. This one runs till 10 o'clock tonight. High today expected to be about 95, the heat index around 105. Experts say you should limit the amount of time you're outside today, drink plenty of water, stay in air-conditioned spaces as much as possible, make sure that you check on your family and friends. High heat and humidity can lead to heat-related illnesses, especially among the very young, the very old, and those with pre-existing conditions. Piatone police investigating another of that rash of smash-and-grab-type robberies across the area, that where a group of masked men enter a business, smash video gaming machines with sledgehammers, then make off with whatever cash they can get their hands on. This time, eight robbers and two cars arrived at the Piatone Travel Center just before 5 o'clock yesterday morning. Five of them entered the business, two others guarded the entrance, the eighth acted as a lookout near Piatone Wilmington Road. Piatone police say that the offenders were inside the building less than 3 minutes before they made off with an unknown amount of cash from the cash boxes. Nobody was injured, nobody playing the machines at the time when the robbery took place. They ask anyone that may have seen a white or gray Acura leave that area just before 5 yesterday morning, contact their offices. Photos of the incident posted to the Piatone Police Department's Facebook page. State of Illinois offering additional relief to farmers impacted by the March storms. Governor J.B. Pritzker announced the availability of low-interest emergency physical loss loans from the USDA for farmers and producers affected by the storms that hit Kankakee and surrounding counties. The severe storms brought 5 confirmed tornadoes and record-setting hail, damaging at least 300 properties. The loans can help producers repair or replace damaged or destroyed physical property essential to the agriculture operation, including livestock losses. With the start of the Labor Day holiday weekend, it's estimated about 48 people hitting the roads. Kankakee County Sheriff's Department Chief Deputy Trent Bukowski has a few things you need to remember before you head out.
1: We're asking motorists to slow down, obey posted speed limits, and remain alert behind the wheel. And remember that aggressive or distracted driving can have serious consequences. 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If you plan to drink, make arrangements for a sober driver, use a rideshare service, or find another safe way home. We also want to remind everyone to put the cell phone down while driving. A text message, a phone call, or a notification can wait. As you travel, please watch carefully for motorcycles, pedestrians, bicyclists, and emergency personnel working along our roadways. If you see an emergency vehicle stopped on the shoulder with its lights activated, remember to slow down, and when possible and safe to do so, please move over.
0: Illinois Department of Transportation says 9 people were killed while traveling Illinois roadways last Labor Day weekend.
2: NBC News Radio, I'm Michael Kastner. The jury is deliberating for a seventh day in the Lindsey Clancy murder trial in Massachusetts. As court began, the defense and prosecution both addressed the court today after Clancy's lawyer called for a juror to be removed yesterday. The judge declined to remove them once again today and clarified the definition of reasonable doubt to the jury after doing so yesterday as well. The judge then responded to the lawyer wanting more forcefulness in the instructions today.
3: And I'll try and give this with more pizzazz than I gave yesterday, I suppose. So with that, we'll bring the jury back in.
2: Clancy admitted to killing her 3 children in 2023, but pleaded not guilty by reason of insanity. The government's monthly jobs report is out, and it's beating expectations. The Labor Department's Bureau of Labor Statistics reports non-farm payroll employment jumped by 162,000 in August. Michael Kastner, NBC News Radio.
0: In sports, Cubs won, Sox and Cards both lost. Cubs beat the Brewers 2-1, earning a split of that 4-game series, while the Sox lost 6-2 to the Astros. Cards lost 3-2 to the Dodgers. Sox start a series with the Twins in Chicago tonight. The Cubs visit Miami. The Cards visit Colorado. Fighting Illini opened their football season with a 42-23 win over UAB. The Illini host Duke a week from tomorrow. Chicago Fire FC take on Toronto tomorrow. NASCAR starts their playoffs with the Cookout Southern 500 Sunday afternoon at Darlington. And the Bears open the NFL regular season against the Carolina Panthers a week from Sunday. You can hear that game. Follow the Bears all season long right here. That is a look at news and sports here on this Friday. Have a good rest of your day and a great holiday weekend. Be safe, everybody. I'm Rob West.
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5: Looks pretty hot and humid for the first part of our weekend. We're going into the mid-90s today, and factoring in the humidity, it'll feel like about 105 by afternoon, sunny skies. Overnight, a shower possible, down to 70, and then we're in the upper 80s and humid on Saturday. Sunny for most of the day, but we could pick up an afternoon shower. Looks a lot nicer on Sunday and Labor Day. We're getting sunny skies both days and cooler, mid-80s for the afternoon high. I'm meteorologist Steve Hamilton.
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8: Looks pretty hot and humid for the first part of our weekend. We're going into the mid-90s today, and factoring in the humidity, it'll feel like about 105 by afternoon, sunny skies. Overnight, a shower possible, down to 70, and then we're in the upper 80s and humid on Saturday. Sunny for most of the day, but we could pick up an afternoon shower. Looks a lot nicer on Sunday and Labor Day. We're getting sunny skies both days and cooler, mid-80s for the afternoon high. I'm meteorologist Steve Hamilton.
9: 85 already. Sunny skies in the Kankakee River Valley. Denny's up next. He's going to open up that 70s lunch for you. At noon, you hear the gold spins. Your chance to call in and win from Jersey Mike's today. Have a great Labor Day weekend. Thanks so much for joining us this morning. And for Rob, Wes, Nigel, and the rest of the crew, I'm Mike Tamano. Thanks for listening. Peace and love.
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1: 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Heat advisory in effect for us again today. Complete look at the forecast coming up. Checking your WVLI news this Friday morning, I'm Rob West. National Weather Service has issued another heat advisory for us. This one runs till 10 o'clock tonight. The high today expected again to be about 95 with a heat index around 105. Stay inside as much as possible. Drink plenty of water. Make sure you check on your friends and neighbors. Looks like we might have a little relief from the heat by the time Sunday gets here. Gas prices down slightly as you head out on your Labor Day holiday travels. AAA says the average cost for a gallon of regular no-lead gas, $4.30 now across the land of Lincoln. That's down 2 cents overnight, but still 82 cents more expensive than it was at this time last year. AAA says gas in the Kankakee area averaging $4.16 a gallon, down a penny overnight, about 86 cents more expensive than a year ago. Gas in Iroquois County running $4.19 a gallon, $4.31 a gallon in Ford County, $4.15 in Grundy County, $4.34 in Will County. Across the state line, AAA says a gallon of gas sets you back $3.44 on average in Newton County, $3.52 a gallon in Benton County, $3.54 a gallon in Jasper County. AAA says gas running $3.44 a gallon on average across the Hoosier states. Indiana Governor Mike Braun has extended that state's gas tax holiday for a sixth month. Indiana News Now's Joe Olery reports.
2: The order suspends two gasoline taxes and saves drivers about 60 cents a gallon. Braun renewed his emergency authority in August, citing the war between Russia and Ukraine. Critics worry the suspension could reduce funding for roads and other infrastructure. Braun plans to use state reserves to replace the lost revenue. The tax break does not cover diesel fuel. Braun will reconsider the suspension October 6th. I'm Joe Ullery, Indiana News Service.
3: NBC News Radio, I'm Michael Kastner. The jury is deliberating for a seventh day in the Lindsey Clancy murder trial in Massachusetts. As court began, the defense and prosecution both addressed the court today after Clancy's lawyer called for a juror to be removed yesterday. The judge declined to remove them once again today and clarified the definition of reasonable doubt to the jury after doing so yesterday as well. The judge then responded to the lawyer wanting more forcefulness in the instructions today.
4: And I'll try and give this with more pizzazz than I gave yesterday, I suppose.

0: This monthly jobs report is out and it's beating expectations. The Labor Department's Bureau of Labor Statistics reports non-farm payroll employment jumped by 162,000 in August. Michael Kastner, NBC News Radio.
1: In sports, Cubs won. Sox and Cards both lost. Cubs beat the Brewers 2-1, earning a split of that four-game series, while the Sox lost 6-2 to the Astros. Cards lost 3-2 to the Dodgers. Sox start a series with the Twins in Chicago tonight. The Cubs visit Miami. The Cards visit Colorado. Fighting Illini opened their football season with a 42-23 win over UAB. The Illini host Duke a week from tomorrow. Chicago Fire FC take on Toronto tomorrow. NASCAR starts their playoffs with the Cookout Southern 500 Sunday afternoon at Darlington. And the Bears open the NFL regular season against the Carolina Panthers a week from Sunday. You can hear that game. Follow the Bears all season long right here. That is a look at news and sports here on this Friday. Have a good rest of your day and a great holiday weekend. Be safe, everybody. I'm Rob West.
2: Looks pretty hot and humid for the first part of our weekend. We're going into the mid-90s today, and factoring in the humidity, it'll feel like about 105 by afternoon, sunny skies. Overnight, a shower possible, down to 70, and then we're in the upper 80s and humid on Saturday. Sunny for most of the day, but we could pick up an afternoon shower. Looks a lot nicer on Sunday and Labor Day. We're getting sunny skies both days and cooler, mid-80s for the afternoon high. I'm meteorologist Steve Hamilton.
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We're dealing with some technical difficulties. We are not broadcasting on the actual radio today, or at least not yet. But we're still here for all the folks that are listening through streaming. I'm here with you till 3 o'clock. I'm Denny Case. It's Boz Skaggs with the Lido Shuffle on 92.7.

0: 92.7 WVLI, the greatest hits of all time on this Friday morning with you. I'm Denny Case. And if I happen to sound a little bit sleepy today, and I'm going to try not to, but if I do, there's a reason behind that. Is I didn't get a whole lot of sleep last night, but it was worth it. Got some tickets to go to the Credit Union One Amphitheater in Tinley Park. Last night, me and the girl, we went to go see John Fogerty, lead singer of Creedence Clearwater Revival. John Fogerty and Steve Winwood together. Steve Winwood, of course, he opened up the show. And from what I understand, it's been like 6 years since he's been out performing or whatever. But he put on a good thing. You could tell he was very appreciative of all the applause. It looked like he was having the time of his life. And then John Fogerty got up there. Now, this is I've been to a million concerts in my life, but that's the first time seeing both of these artists last night. And Fogerty, he got the rights back to his old Creedence Clearwater Revival songs for a very long time. He was not legally allowed to sing the hits that he wrote, that he made popular, but he's able to do it again. And you could tell he was having a blast. And so was everybody else in that crowd. That was the John Fogerty one. That was really, and it's saying a lot, one of the best concerts I've ever seen in my life. And he really put on a show. And on the drive home, you're sitting there trying to think of what big Creedence hits did we not hear. But, of course, he did some of his solo stuff, too, like Old Man Down the Road and Center Field and Rock and Roll Girls. It was definitely a great show. If you were there, you know what I'm talking about. So I got home, had some supper, and figured I might as well take a nap before getting ready for work. But the girl, she has to be into her job earlier than I do, so she's probably like a walking zombie today. Anyway, it was a good time, and if you ever get a chance to see Fogerty in concert, do so. Stick around. Got one from Chicago coming your way here on 92.7 WVLI.
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8: Looks pretty hot and humid for the first part of our weekend. We're going into the mid-90s today, and factoring in the humidity, it'll feel like about 105 by afternoon, sunny skies. Overnight, a shower possible, down to 70, and then we're in the upper 80s and humid on Saturday. Sunny for most of the day, but we could pick up an afternoon shower. Looks a lot nicer on Sunday and Labor Day. We're getting sunny skies both days and cooler, mid-80s for the afternoon high. I'm meteorologist Steve Hamilton.
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the greatest hits of all time are on 92.7 WVLI, like this. And this. Oh, here she comes. She's a man eater. 92.7 WVLI plays the greatest hits of all time, like this.

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It's Jerry Rafferty with Right Down the Line. You know.

0: 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Mike Tamano in the morning with Rob West.
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9: Looks pretty hot and humid for the first part of our weekend. We're going into the mid-90s today, and factoring in the humidity, it'll feel like about 105 by afternoon, sunny skies. Overnight, a shower possible, down to 70, and then we're in the upper 80s and humid on Saturday. Sunny for most of the day, but we could pick up an afternoon shower. Looks a lot nicer on Sunday and Labor Day. We're getting sunny skies both days and cooler, mid-80s for the afternoon high. I'm meteorologist Steve Hamilton.
10: Right now, sunshine, 88 degrees in the Kankakee River Valley.
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1: 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Heat advisory in effect for us again today. Complete look at the forecast coming up. Checking your WVLI news this Friday morning, I'm Rob West. Another heat advisory has been issued for us today. This one runs till 10 o'clock tonight. High today expected to be about 95, the heat index around 105. Experts say you should limit the amount of time you're outside today, drink plenty of water, stay in air-conditioned spaces as much as possible, make sure that you check on your family and friends. High heat and humidity can lead to heat-related illnesses, especially among the very young, the very old, and those with pre-existing conditions. Piatone police investigating another of that rash of smash-and-grab type robberies across the area, that where a group of masked men enter a business, smash video gaming machines with sledgehammers, then make off with whatever cash they can get their hands on. This time, eight robbers and two cars arrived at the Piatone Travel Center just before 5 o'clock yesterday morning. Five of them entered the business, two others guarded the entrance, the eighth acted as a lookout near Piatone Wilmington Road. Piatone police say that the offenders were inside the building less than 3 minutes before they made off with an unknown amount of cash from the cash boxes. Nobody was injured, nobody playing the machines at the time when the robbery took place. They ask anyone that may have seen a white or gray Acura leave that area just before 5 yesterday morning, contact their offices. Photos of the incident posted to the Piatone Police Department's Facebook page. State of Illinois offering additional relief to farmers impacted by the March storms. Governor J.B. Pritzker announced the availability of low-interest emergency physical loss loans from the USDA for farmers and producers affected by the storms that hit Kankakee and surrounding counties. The severe storms brought five confirmed tornadoes and record-setting hail, damaging at least 300 properties. The loans can help producers repair or replace damaged or destroyed physical property essential to the agriculture operation, including livestock losses. With the start of the Labor Day holiday weekend, it's estimated about 48 people hitting the roads. Kankakee County Sheriff's Department Chief Deputy Trent Bukowski has a few things you need to remember before you head out.
2: We're asking motorists to slow down, obey posted speed limits, and remain alert behind the wheel. And remember that aggressive or distracted driving can have serious consequences. 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If you plan to drink, make arrangements for a sober driver, use a rideshare service, or find another safe way home. We also want to remind everyone to put the cell phone down while driving. A text message, a phone call, or a notification can wait. As you travel, please watch carefully for motorcycles, pedestrians, bicyclists, and emergency personnel working along our roadways. If you see an emergency vehicle stopped on the shoulder with its lights activated, remember to slow down, and when possible and safe to do so, please move over.
1: Illinois Department of Transportation says 9 people were killed while traveling Illinois roadways last Labor Day weekend.
3: NBC News Radio, I'm Michael Kastner. The seventh day of jury deliberations is underway in the Lindsey Clancy murder trial in Massachusetts. As court began, the defense and prosecution both addressed the court today after Clancy's lawyer called for a juror to be removed yesterday. The judge declined to remove them once again and clarified the definition of reasonable doubt to the jury after doing so yesterday as well. The roadways are starting to get packed with travelers heading to their Labor Day holiday weekend destinations. Airports will also be extremely busy, with the TSA expecting to screen more than 17 million people by the end of next Wednesday. According to AAA, the most popular destinations this year include Seattle, Orlando, Boston, Denver, and New York City. And California is making September 25th Dolly Parton Day. Lawmakers passed an ordinance officially designating the day in honor of the late country music icon. Michael Kastner, NBC News Radio.
1: In sports, Cubs won, Sox and Cards both lost. Cubs beat the Brewers 2-1, earning a split of that four-game series, while the Sox lost 6-2 to the Astros. Cards lost 3-2 to the Dodgers. Sox start a series with the Twins in Chicago tonight. The Cubs visit Miami. The Cards visit Colorado. Fighting Illini opened their football season with a 42-23 win over UAB. The Illini host Duke a week from tomorrow. Chicago Fire FC take on Toronto tomorrow. NASCAR starts their playoffs with the Cookout Southern 500 Sunday afternoon at Darlington. And the Bears open the NFL regular season against the Carolina Panthers a week from Sunday. You can hear that game. Follow the Bears all season long right here. That is a look at news and sports here on this Friday. Have a good rest of your day and a great holiday weekend. Be safe, everybody. I'm Rob West.
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5: Looks pretty hot and humid for the first part of our weekend. We're going into the mid-90s today, and factoring in the humidity, it'll feel like about 105 by afternoon, sunny skies. Overnight, a shower possible, down to 70, and then we're in the upper 80s and humid on Saturday. Sunny for most of the day, but we could pick up an afternoon shower. Looks a lot nicer on Sunday and Labor Day. We're getting sunny skies both days and cooler, mid-80s for the afternoon high. I'm

92.7 WVLI, the greatest hits of all time. Congratulations to the Moments Junior High School, our workplace of the week. 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

0: right, here we go. 92.7 WVLI with Denny Case. Congratulations going out to our birthday club winner this week. It's Walt Honish from St. Anne. 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Birthdays in our club today here on this 4th of September, 2026. We have Anne Marie Ortega from Bradley, Donna Hopper from Kankakee, Kim Albers of Grant Park, also my good friend Suzette Thomas. Suzette Thomas with a birthday today. She is from Kankakee. Happy birthday to all I listed. Now, they share their birthday with Baseball Hall of Famer Mike Piazza, Merrill Bubba Knight, one of the Pips from Gladys Knight and the Pips, Beyonce with a birthday today, also actress Ione Skye. You know her, you knew her from Say Anything. Dr. Drew Pinsky and funny man Damon Wayans. Happy birthday to all I listed, and you, if it's yours, it's 92.7 WVLI.
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6: Look pretty hot and humid for the first part of our weekend. We're going into the mid-90s today, and factoring in the humidity, it'll feel like about 105 by afternoon, sunny skies. Overnight, a shower possible, down to 70, and then we're in the upper 80s and humid on Saturday. Sunny for most of the day, but we could pick up an afternoon shower. Looks a lot nicer on Sunday and Labor Day. We're getting sunny skies both days and cooler, mid-80s for the afternoon high. I'm meteorologist Steve Hamilton.
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92.7 WVLI. Be on the lookout for Uncle Mikey, Mike Tamano, at the Kankakee River Valley Regatta tomorrow from, I believe, 11 to 12:30. He'll be our eyes and ears out there having some fun, watching the boat races. It's Huey Lewis in the News with the Heart of Rock and Roll.

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11: Sunny with a few clouds and pretty hot and humid for the rest of today. We're going into the mid-90s. We're on the warm side of a warm front, and we've got high humidity. It'll feel like about 105 through the afternoon hours. Overnight will be clear, down to 70, except for a shower or thunderstorm, a slight possibility. And then we could get a shower on Saturday, hot and humid again with upper 80s. We'll have partly cloudy skies, lots of sun on Sunday and Labor Day, cooling off a little bit, mid-80s. I'm meteorologist Steve Hamilton.
12: Sunshine and 91 degrees here in the Kankakee River Valley. Want to wish a happy 50th wedding anniversary to Denny and Mary Alma Palmer from Muscatine, Iowa. Happy anniversary. 50 years of wedded bliss. Congratulations.
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1: 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Heat advisory in effect for us until 10 tonight. Complete look at the forecast coming up. Checking your WVLI news this Friday afternoon. I'm Rob West. A heat advisory does remain in effect for us until 10 this evening. National Weather Service says we can expect another day of temperatures of about 95 and a heat index around 105. That's the fourth day in a row that we've had some type of weather alert because of the heat. Stay inside as much as possible again today. Drink plenty of water. Make sure that you check on your friends and neighbors. Looks like things will cool off a little bit later this weekend. Sunday's high only expected to be about 85. Gas prices down slightly as you head out for your Labor Day travels. AAA says the average cost for a gallon of regular no-lead gas, $4.30 across the land of Lincoln. That's down 2 cents overnight. Still about 82 cents more expensive than it was at this time last year. AAA says gas in the Kankakee area averaging $4.16 a gallon, down a penny overnight, some 86 cents more expensive than a year ago. Gas in Iroquois County running $4.19 a gallon, $4.31 in Ford County, $4.15 in Grundy County, $4.34 in Will County. Across the state line, AAA says a gallon of gas sets you back $3.44 a gallon on average in Newton County, $3.52 a gallon in Benton County, $3.54 a gallon in Jasper County. AAA says gas running $3.44 a gallon on average across the Hoosier State. That state's moratorium on collecting taxes on gasoline was set to expire on Saturday, has been extended, though, for another month. Labor Day holiday means there's a lot going on around Kankakee County. With a look at a few of the events, here's Angelina Gear, Executive Director of Visit Kankakee County.
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3: NBC News Radio, I'm Lisa Carton. The defense is filing an appeal of the judge's decision to declare a mistrial in the Lindsey Clancy triple murder case in Massachusetts. Today, the jury told the judge once again they are hopelessly deadlocked, leading the judge to announce the mistrial. Clancy admitted to killing her three children in 2023, but pleaded not guilty by reason of insanity. She claimed she suffered from postpartum psychosis, but prosecutors argued the killings were premeditated. Prosecutors will decide whether to retry the case. Travelers are hitting the roads to get to their Labor Day holiday weekend destinations, with some of the heaviest traffic expected today. NBC's Tom Costello reports that airports will also be extremely busy, with TSA expecting to screen more than 17 million people through next Wednesday.
4: The average airfare this weekend, $750.
3: And gas prices are the highest at $4.14 a gallon today. Lisa Carton, NBC News Radio.
1: 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The Cards visit Colorado. Chicago Fire FC take on Toronto tomorrow. NASCAR starts their playoffs with the Cookout Southern 500 Sunday afternoon at Darlington. And the Bears open the NFL regular season at the Carolina Panthers a week from Sunday. You can hear that game. Follow the Bears all season long right here. 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And 94-year-old Ruby Kaufman of Cisna Park died September 2nd. 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
6: Sunny with a few clouds and pretty hot and humid for the rest of today. We're going into the mid-90s. We're on the warm side of a warm front, and we've got high humidity. It'll feel like about 105 through the afternoon hours. Overnight will be clear, down to 70, except for a shower or thunderstorm, a slight possibility. And then we could get a shower on Saturday, hot and humid again with upper 80s. We'll have partly cloudy skies, lots of sun on Sunday and Labor Day, cooling off a little bit, mid-80s. I'm meteorologist Steve Hamilton.
7: With a heat advisory in effect until 10 o'clock tonight. Right now it's 91 in the Kankakee River Valley. Sunshine, the heat index at 101.
0: Donning his three-piece polyester suit from Sears and Roebuck, Denny Case is ready to take you back to the decade where anything goes.
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7: 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And today, those are Dancing Machine from the Jackson 5 and Undercover Angel from Alan O'Day. When you hear one of those songs, try to be caller 7 at 815-939-3388. You might know this one from Tanya Tucker, but this is Helen Reddy's version of Delta Dawn.
10: Yeah.

In the 70s, you probably heard this song for the first time on a vinyl record. Or there was a chance it was an 8-track tape. Either way, Denny Case serves up the all-70s lunch on 92.7 WVLI.

92.7 WVLI, the greatest hits of all time with our first solid gold spin today, the Dancing Machine, the Jackson 5. Congratulations going out to Tom Reardon from Manteno. Tom was our seventh caller on that solid gold spin. He won from Jersey Mike Subs a $15 gift card. Your next chance to win this hour comes when you hear our next solid gold spin. It's going to be Undercover Angel from Alan O'Day. We'll be looking for caller 7 on that one at 815-939-3388. It's Neil Diamond in the All 70s Lunch.

0: 92.7 WVLI here in the All 70s Lunch with Denny Case. It's, when our first Solid Gold Spin dancing machine from the Jackson 5 started playing, I'm thinking, why isn't anybody calling? I know we're not on the radio today, but we're available through streaming. And I was like, and then after a while, then the phone lit up. I'm like, oh yeah, I remembered that, our streaming, if you listen through streaming, we're about a minute and a half or so delayed. It's behind a little bit. That's why for those people who listen to streaming a lot and you try to call in to win, usually the winner's already been determined, because the people who are listening on the actual radio are hearing it in real time. So anyway, it worked out. And so yes, we are still off of the air on your actual radio right now, trying to get that fixed. I've had a lot of people calling and saying, when are you going to get back on? We actually don't know. 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And if you can hear my voice right now, chances are you already know that, because you're streaming. That's the way you're hearing this. Congratulations again to our first winner today. That was Tom Reardon from Mantino. He won from Jersey Mike's. Jersey Mike's, where they're a great partner for catering local events, school lunches and office gatherings. They got party subs and box lunches for meetings and tailgates and family gatherings. Be a sub above. Next chance to win from Jersey Mike's today when you hear Undercover Angel from Alan O'Day. Be caller 7 on that one at 815-939-3388. I'm Denny Case. Thank you for listening to the All 70s Lunch.
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10: 92.7 WVLI weather for the Kankakee River Valley.
11: Sunny with a few clouds and pretty hot and humid for the rest of today. We're going into the mid-90s. We're on the warm side of a warm front, and we've got high humidity. It'll feel like about 105 through the afternoon hours. Overnight will be clear, down to 70, except for a shower or thunderstorm, a slight possibility. And then we could get a shower on Saturday, hot and humid again with upper 80s. We'll have partly cloudy skies, lots of sun on Sunday and Labor Day, cooling off a little bit, mid-80s. I'm meteorologist Steve Hamilton.
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0: 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Our second solid gold spin today, Alan O'Day with Undercover Angel. Congratulations going out to Karen Brownfield from St. Anne, our seventh caller, our winner that time around. Karen won from Jersey Mike's Subs, a $15 gift card today. 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It's the All 70s Lunch on WVLI.
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14: Sunny with a few clouds and pretty hot and humid for the rest of today. We're going into the mid-90s. We're on the warm side of a warm front, and we've got high humidity. It'll feel like about 105 through the afternoon hours. Overnight will be clear, down to 70, except for a shower or thunderstorm, a slight possibility. And then we could get a shower on Saturday, hot and humid again with upper 80s. We'll have partly cloudy skies, lots of sun on Sunday and Labor Day, cooling off a little bit, mid-80s. I'm meteorologist Steve Hamilton.
0: Sunshine, 91 degrees with a heat advisory in effect until 10 o'clock tonight. We have a heat index of 101 here in the Kankakee River Valley. It's the All 70s Lunch.
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1: 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Sunshine again today, continuing to be hot and humid this afternoon, a high about 95. A complete look at the forecast is coming up. Checking your WVLI news on this Friday afternoon, I'm Jake Lamore. Charges have been filed in connection to the death of a 2-year-old boy in Frankfort on Tuesday afternoon. In a press release from Frankfort police, the boy's mother, 40-year-old Corey A. Walsh, has been charged with 3 counts of first-degree murder. Police were called to a home on Brookstone Court around 4 Tuesday afternoon for a report of an unresponsive child. The boy was then transferred to a local hospital where he later died. Walsh is currently in custody and being held for medical treatment. Once she's released from the hospital, she will be transferred to the Will County Adult Detention Facility to await a detention hearing. Frankfort police also released new details that 3 other children were located unharmed at the home on the day of the young boy's death. Police ask you to respect the family's privacy during this difficult time and that the investigation remains ongoing. With the start of the Labor Day holiday weekend, it's estimated some 48 million people will be hitting the roads. Kankakee County Sheriff's Department Chief Deputy Trent Bukowski has a few things for you to remember before you head out.
2: We're asking motorists to slow down, obey posted speed limits, and remain alert behind the wheel. 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If you plan to drink, make arrangements for a sober driver, use a rideshare service, or find another safe way home. We also want to remind everyone to put the cell phone down while driving. A text message, a phone call, or a notification can wait. As you travel, please watch carefully for motorcycles, pedestrians, bicyclists, and emergency personnel working along our roadways. If you see an emergency vehicle stopped on the shoulder with its lights activated, remember to slow down, and when possible and safe to do so, please move over.
1: The Illinois Department of Transportation says 9 people were killed while traveling Illinois roadways last Labor Day weekend.
3: NBC News Radio, I'm Lisa Carton. The defense is filing an appeal of the judge's decision to declare a mistrial in the Lindsey Clancy triple murder case in Massachusetts. Today, the jury told the judge once again they are hopelessly deadlocked, leading the judge to announce the mistrial.
4: I'm going to declare a mistrial at this point.
3: Clancy admitted to killing her 3 children in 2023, but pleaded not guilty by reason of insanity. Travelers are starting to hit the roads to get to their Labor Day holiday weekend destinations. Some of the heaviest traffic is expected today. Airports will also be extremely busy, with the TSA expecting to screen more than 17 million people by the end of next Wednesday. Here's NBC's Tom Costello.
5: AAA says the average airfare this weekend, $750, up 2% from last year, but even higher for more popular destinations.
3: And Hurricane Lowell is set to remain a major hurricane heading for Hawaii this weekend. Lisa Carton, NBC News Radio.
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1: On the sports schedule, the White Sox start a series with the Twins in Chicago tonight, while the Cubs are in Miami and the Cards visit Colorado. The Chicago Fire FC take on Toronto tomorrow. NASCAR starts their playoffs with the Cookout Southern 500 Sunday afternoon at Darlington. And the Bears open up the NFL regular season at the Carolina Panthers a week from Sunday. You can hear that game and follow the Bears all season long on this station. That's a check of your news on this Friday afternoon. Have a great Labor Day weekend, and thanks for listening. I'm Jake Lamore.
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9: Sunny with a few clouds and pretty hot and humid for the rest of today. We're going into the mid-90s. We're on the warm side of a warm front, and we've got high humidity. It'll feel like about 105 through the afternoon hours. Overnight will be clear, down to 70, except for a shower or thunderstorm, a slight possibility. And then we could get a shower on Saturday, hot and humid again with upper 80s. We'll have partly cloudy skies, lots of sun on Sunday and Labor Day, cooling off a little bit, mid-80s. I'm meteorologist Steve Hamilton.
10: With a heat advisory in effect until 10 o'clock tonight, it's sunshine 91 with a heat index of 101 here in the Kankakee River Valley. I'm Denny Case, and this hour of the greatest hits of all times brought to you by our friends at Belson Steel Center Scrap on Route 50 in Bourbonnais. They're the area's leader in recycling. Belson is the way.
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92.7 WVLI, your local radio home for the Chicago Bears. We're past the preseason, getting ready for that week one opener against the Carolina Panthers. Tune in starting September 11th and 12th for our Miller Lite pregame previews. 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

0: 92.7 WVLI. I'm Denny Case. And if you're looking for some live music this weekend, this Labor Day weekend, listen up. If you didn't know about it, the 15th annual Shoe Fest is going on. Starts today, runs through Sunday. And it's a three-day music and camping festival. Three stages with live entertainment, with music with an emphasis on roots music. We're talking folk, folk rock, bluegrass, jam band, kind of like a little mini Woodstock. It takes place just outside of Manteno at beautiful Camp Shawanossi. And born and raised in Manteno, I had never known about that camp until one time the Manteno United Methodist Church that I was attending, they had a picnic there. And I went, and it was, I'm not a kid who ever went to summer camp. You know, you see that in all the movies and TV shows, but that's the closest I've ever come. It's really cool out there. It's really cool. But anyway, great atmosphere for the Shoe Fest going on this weekend. Again, it starts today. And if you want more information, how to get your tickets, that kind of thing, go to shoe-fest.com. All right. Stick around for one from the Thompson twins coming your way here on 92.7 WVLI.
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7: Sunny with a few clouds and pretty hot and humid for the rest of today. We're going into the mid-90s. We're on the warm side of a warm front, and we've got high humidity. It'll feel like about 105 through the afternoon hours. Overnight will be clear, down to 70, except for a shower or thunderstorm, a slight possibility. And then we could get a shower on Saturday, hot and humid again with upper 80s. We'll have partly cloudy skies, lots of sun on Sunday and Labor Day, cooling off a little bit, mid-80s. I'm meteorologist Steve Hamilton.
0: Heat advisory still in effect till 10 o'clock tonight. Sunshine, it's 91 degrees with a heat index of 101 here in the Kankakee River Valley.
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92.7 WVLI, a reminder to come out and say hello to me, Denny Case, tomorrow morning between 9 and 9.30, a van stop at Carpet Weaver's Flooring Gallery on Route 50 in Bourbonnais for their big Labor Day sale. 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
8: Sunny with a few clouds and pretty hot and humid for the rest of today. We're going into the mid-90s. We're on the warm side of a warm front, and we've got high humidity. It'll feel like about 105 through the afternoon hours. Overnight will be clear, down to 70, except for a shower or thunderstorm, a slight possibility. And then we could get a shower on Saturday, hot and humid again with upper 80s. We'll have partly cloudy skies, lots of sun on Sunday and Labor Day, cooling off a little bit, mid-80s. I'm meteorologist Steve Hamilton.
9: Heat advisory in effect until 10 o'clock tonight. Right now it's partly cloudy, 92, with a heat index of 102 in the Kankakee River Valley.
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1: 92.7 WVLI, where local news always comes first. Sunshine again this afternoon, continuing to be hot and humid with a high around 95. A complete look at the forecast is coming up. Checking your WVLI news on this Friday afternoon, I'm Jake Lamore. Authorities are revealing the identity of a woman who they say was an innocent bystander when she was killed in Lockport Township. Perry Williams reports.
2: The Will County Coroner's Office says 31-year-old Michelle Robinson died from her injuries yesterday morning after getting caught in crossfire. The community is saddened.
3: It was just so sad when I woke up this morning to find out that she had passed away. Because she's my neighbor. She had four little kids.
2: A man was also wounded, but he's expected to recover. No one is in custody. I'm Perry Williams.
1: With the Labor Day weekend upon us, people will be hitting the roadways to celebrate the end of the summer with family and friends. Illinois State Police Trooper Jamie Bufford says the ISP will be hitting the road with extra patrols, looking out for what they call the Fatal Four.
4: The state police has identified four traffic violations that will either cause or significantly increase the severity of the crash. So that would be driving under the influence, speeding, not wearing your seatbelt, and distracted driving.
1: Trooper Bufford also wants to remind you that if you see an emergency vehicle on the side of the road with its lights flashing, it's state law that you have to slow down and move over to give them room. It's thought some 48 million people will travel 50 miles or more over the Labor Day holiday weekend. And Illinois is offering additional relief for Illinois farmers impacted by March storms. Governor Pritzker announced the availability of low-interest emergency physical loss loans from the USDA for farmers and producers affected by storms that hit Kankakee and surrounding counties. The severe storms brought five confirmed tornadoes and record-setting hail, damaging at least 300 properties. The loans can help producers repair or replace damaged or destroyed physical property essential to the agricultural operation, including livestock losses.
5: NBC News Radio, I'm Lisa Carton. The defense has filed an appeal of the judge's decision to declare a mistrial in the Lindsey Clancy triple murder case in Massachusetts. A decision is pending and court is currently in recess. The jury told the judge once again today they're hopelessly deadlocked, leading the judge to announce the mistrial.
6: Over the defendant's objection, I'm going to declare a mistrial at this point.
5: Clancy admitted to killing her three children in 2023, but pleaded not guilty by reason of insanity. Gas prices are at record highs for this time of year as travelers take to the roads this Labor Day weekend. The national average is just over $4.14 today. Two survivors have been found in the rubble 9 days after a massive flood came through a mountain town in Nepal. Over 1,200 people died when a glacier collapsed last week in the Himalayas, sending a wall of water crashing on a mountain town north of Kathmandu. Lisa Carton, NBC News Radio.
1: On the sports schedule, the White Sox start a series with the Twins in Chicago tonight, while the Cubs are in Miami and the Cards visit Colorado. The Chicago Fire FC take on Toronto tomorrow. NASCAR starts their playoffs with the Cookout Southern 500 Sunday afternoon at Darlington. And the Bears open up the NFL regular season at the Carolina Panthers a week from Sunday. You can hear that game and follow the Bears all season long on this station. That's a check of your news on this Friday afternoon. Have a great Labor Day weekend, and thanks for listening. I'm Jake Lamore.
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7: Sunny with a few clouds and pretty hot and humid for the rest of today. We're going into the mid-90s. We're on the warm side of a warm front, and we've got high humidity. It'll feel like about 105 through the afternoon hours. Overnight will be clear, down to 70, except for a shower or thunderstorm, a slight possibility. And then we could get a shower on Saturday, hot and humid again with upper 80s. We'll have partly cloudy skies, lots of sun on Sunday and Labor Day, cooling off a little bit, mid-80s. I'm meteorologist Steve Hamilton.
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92.7 WVLI with Denny Case. Big fun happening at the Grove in Bourbonnais tonight. I've got the details on the way. Right now, Eddie Money with a little help from Ronnie Spector, lead singer of the Ronettes. Take Me Home Tonight on 92.7 WVLI, the greatest hits of all time.

0: 92.7 WVLI, the greatest hits of all time. I'm Denny Case with you here on this Friday afternoon. If you're looking for some fun tonight, bring the family out to the Grove in Bourbonnais. You know, that's where they hold the Friendship Festival. If you're unfamiliar with what the Grove is, it's that area there with a big stage there. The Village of Bourbonnais tonight putting on another Fridays After Five event. Got some great outdoor entertainment. Bring your lawn chairs. Admission's free. They're going to have a lot of food trucks out there tonight starting at 5 o'clock. Now, some of the food trucks you're going to find, Avocado Theory, Chick-fil-A, Tacos El Guadalajara, Number One. Yeah, their big red truck. Candy and Cake, My Funnel Truck, and one of my local favorites, Bamboo Island. Like I said, those food trucks all going to be out there starting at 5. The music's going to begin at 6 p.m. It's a band called Beyond the Blonde, and they should play till about 9 p.m. tonight. Again, it's free admission. Stick around. 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
5: Sunny with a few clouds and pretty hot and humid for the rest of today. We're going into the mid-90s. We're on the warm side of a warm front, and we've got high humidity. It'll feel like about 105 through the afternoon hours. Overnight will be clear down to 70, except for a shower or thunderstorm, a slight possibility. And then we could get a shower on Saturday, hot and humid again with upper 80s. We'll have partly cloudy skies, lots of sun on Sunday and Labor Day, cooling off a little bit, mid-80s. I'm meteorologist Steve Hamilton.
0: Heat advisory in effect until 10 o'clock. It's partly cloudy, 92 with a heat index of 102 here in the Kankakee River Valley.
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92.7 WVLI on our way to the Labor Day weekend here. I'm Denny Case. This Sunday morning, get that cup of coffee, fix some breakfast, and tune in here for a solid hour of the Fab Four. Joe Johnson's Beetle Brunch every Sunday morning here at 9 a.m. How about one from John Cougar Mellencamp right now? Little ditty about Jack and Diane on 92.7 WVLI.

92.7 WVLI with Denny Case as we approach this Labor Day weekend. The Kankakee River Valley Regatta has taken over the Kankakee River at the River Road Sports Complex. Starts today, runs through Sunday. And if you're out there tomorrow, be on the lookout for Mike Tamano because he's going to be on location there broadcasting live from 11 a.m. until noon 30, 11 to 12:30. And you're going to have the race in getting underway at noon tomorrow. Right now, Frankie Valli and the Four Seasons, December 1963. Oh, what a night.

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A little reminder, tomorrow, the Beecher Lions Club, they're hosting an All-American Day celebrating the 250th anniversary of our nation. 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
8: Sunny with a few clouds and pretty hot and humid for the rest of today. We're going into the mid-90s. We're on the warm side of a warm front, and we've got high humidity. It'll feel like about 105 through the afternoon hours. Overnight will be clear, down to 70, except for a shower or thunderstorm, a slight possibility. And then we could get a shower on Saturday, hot and humid again with upper 80s. We'll have partly cloudy skies, lots of sun on Sunday and Labor Day, cooling off a little bit, mid-80s. I'm meteorologist Steve Hamilton.
9: With that heat advisory in effect until 10 o'clock tonight, it's sunny and 92 with a heat index of 104 here in the Kankakee River Valley. That's going to wrap things up here for me today. Jim Brandt's on his way in next, filling in for Bill Dyke this week. And I want you to stop by and say hello to me tomorrow. I'll be at Carpet Weavers Flooring Gallery there in the Water Tower Plaza on Route 50 in Bourbonnais. It's kind of like right in front of Target in that area. I'll be there for a quick half-hour van stop from 9 to 9:30 a.m., part of their big Labor Day sale. And I would definitely love to see you. And congratulations again going out to Tom Reardon from Mantino and Karen Brownfield from St. Anne. They were our winners in the All 70s lunch tomorrow. I'll be back with you here in the air chair on Monday, Labor Day Monday, at 10 a.m. In the meantime, remember, every day is a gift, so enjoy the present. Believe in yourself and others will too. This guy on the radio thinks the world of you. I'm Denny Case. Thanks for listening.
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1: 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Sunshine again today, continuing to be hot and humid as well, with a high around 95. A complete look at the forecast is coming up. Checking your WVLI news on this Friday afternoon, I'm Jake Lamore. A Frankfurt woman is accused of killing her toddler son. 40-year-old Corey Walsh has been charged with three counts of first-degree murder. The crime happened Tuesday afternoon at a home on Brookstone Court. Officers found the 2-year-old unresponsive and performed CPR before he was pronounced dead at a local hospital. Three other children were in the home at the time of the crime, but they were unharmed. Walsh was also taken to a hospital after she reportedly tried to harm herself. Her injuries were non-life-threatening. Police say the cause and manner of the child's death are still pending. Some lanes in Illinois that have been closed for construction will reopen for the Labor Day holiday to minimize travel disruptions. Non-emergency closures will be suspended beginning this afternoon through late Monday night. Drivers are urged to pay close attention to signs and work zones, obey the posted speed limits, refrain from using mobile devices, stay alert for workers and equipment, buckle up, and drive sober. And the Labor Day holiday weekend means there's lots to do around Kankakee County. With a look at a few of the events, here's Angelina Gear, Executive Director of Visit Kankakee County.
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3: NBC News Radio, I'm Lisa Carton. A mistrial has formally been declared in the Lindsey Clancy murder trial in Massachusetts. It comes after the defense appealed the mistrial decision to a higher court and was denied. The jury today told the judge once again they were deadlocked, prompting the judge to declare the mistrial before giving the defense an honor to appeal it. Clancy admitted to killing her three children in 2023, but pleaded not guilty by reason of insanity. She claimed she suffered from postpartum psychosis, but prosecutors argued the killings were premeditated. A status hearing is now set for September 29th. Gas prices are at all-time highs for this time of year as Labor Day weekend travelers take to the roads. The national average is just over $4.14 today. That's according to AAA. Here's NBC's Tom Costello.
4: Since the war in Iran started, the average driver, filling up two times a month, has spent an additional $272.
3: Lisa Carton, NBC News Radio.
1: On the sports schedule, the White Sox start a series with the Twins in Chicago tonight, while the Cubs are in Miami and the Cards visit Colorado. The Chicago Fire FC take on Toronto tomorrow. NASCAR starts their playoffs with the Cookout Southern 500 Sunday afternoon at Darlington. And the Bears open up the NFL regular season at the Carolina Panthers a week from Sunday. You can hear that game and follow the Bears all season long on this station. That's a check of your news on this Friday afternoon. Have a great Labor Day weekend, and thanks for listening. I'm Jake Lamore.
5: Sunny with a few clouds and pretty hot and humid for the rest of today. We're going into the mid-90s. We're on the warm side of a warm front, and we've got high humidity. It'll feel like about 105 through the afternoon hours. Overnight will be clear, down to 70, except for a shower or thunderstorm, a slight possibility. And then we could get a shower on Saturday, hot and humid again with upper 80s. We'll have partly cloudy skies, lots of sun on Sunday and Labor Day, cooling off a little bit, mid-80s. I'm meteorologist Steve Hamilton.
6: 92 degrees right now in the Kankakee River Valley, and that heat index up around 101. So, yeah, it's hot. Hydrate if you have to be out there, and better yet, stay in and with the AC.
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92.7 WVLI with your greatest hits of all time. The Kankakee River Valley Regatta is on the Kankakee River. They're out there right now with practices going on, getting ready for the races tomorrow and Sunday for this Labor Day weekend. And our Mike Tamano will be there tomorrow from 11 a.m. to 12:30 p.m. at the Regatta. So join Mike Tamano tomorrow and enjoy Mike and all the excitement of the powerboat racing on the Kankakee River. Several years ago, my wife and I had the pleasure of going up to the United Center and seeing Paul McCartney in concert. And he did this next song with lots of pyrotechnics. It was pretty cool. Paul McCartney and Wings, Live and Let Die on 92.7 WVLI.

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8: Sunny with a few clouds and pretty hot and humid for the rest of today. We're going into the mid-90s. We're on the warm side of a warm front, and we've got high humidity. It'll feel like about 105 through the afternoon hours. Overnight will be clear, down to 70, except for a shower or thunderstorm, a slight possibility. And then we could get a shower on Saturday, hot and humid again with upper 80s. We'll have partly cloudy skies, lots of sun on Sunday and Labor Day, cooling off a little bit, mid-80s. I'm meteorologist Steve Hamilton.
0: 93 degrees, feels like 103. That's the heat index right now. So take it easy. Eagles, not take it easy, Lion Eyes. 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

92.7 WBLI with your greatest hits of all time. In about an hour and a half, the Village of Bourbonnais will be hosting another Fridays After 5 event at the Grove with cold drinks. Let me say that again, with cold drinks and several food trucks beginning at 5 p.m. and live music from Beyond the Blonde from 6 to 9 p.m. You bring your lawn chair so you're comfortable, maybe an umbrella too to keep the sun off you. 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

92.7 WVLI, we've got your greatest hits of all time right here. Saw this story recently, flashing mental health alerts directly on social media stop teenagers from doom scrolling. So the study says, by a multi-university study, it was published Friday, today, at the UNC Chapel Hill. It tested large warning screens and fake social media. Researchers showed over 1,000 teenagers several different pop-ups with the apps, and then asked how much each would discourage them from using it. The more blunt pop-up warnings about depression and anxiety work best, beating out the gentle reminders to take a screen time break. And, you know, us parents, we might want to take things into our own hands now and then, too. Get off that phone. Wild Cherry, 92.7. WVLI.

92.7 WVLI, a double dose of good news. The weekend is upon us, and the temperatures will be dropping a bit. Not quite 90 tomorrow, more like mid-80s on Sunday. Get out and see the big parade out in Hersher, 10:30 on Monday. Should be in the mid to low 80s there, so better than it is right now. Heat index around 102, temperature at about 92. Here's Christopher Cross with more of your greatest hits of all time. 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
0: WVLI weather for the Kankakee River Valley.
10: Sunny with a few clouds and pretty hot and humid for the rest of today. We're going into the mid-90s. We're on the warm side of a warm front, and we've got high humidity. It'll feel like about 105 through the afternoon hours. Overnight will be clear, down to 70, except for a shower or thunderstorm, a slight possibility. And then we could get a shower on Saturday, hot and humid again with upper 80s. We'll have partly cloudy skies, lots of sun on Sunday and Labor Day, cooling off a little bit, mid-80s. I'm meteorologist Steve Hamilton.
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1: 92.7 WVLI, where local news always comes first. 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Sunshine this afternoon, continuing to be hot and humid with a high around 95. A complete look at the forecast is coming up. Checking your WVLI news on this Friday afternoon, I'm Jake Lamore. Charges have been filed in connection to the death of a 2-year-old boy in Frankfort on Tuesday afternoon. In a press release from Frankfort Police, the boy's mother, 40-year-old Corey A. Walsh, has been charged with 3 counts of first-degree murder. Police were called to a home on Brookstone Court around 4 Tuesday afternoon for a report of an unresponsive child. The boy was then transferred to a local hospital where he later died. Walsh is currently in custody and being held for medical treatment. Once she's released from the hospital, she will be transferred to the Will County Adult Detention Facility to await a detention hearing. Frankfort Police also released new details that 3 other children were located unharmed at the home on the day of the young boy's death. Police ask you to respect the family's privacy during this difficult time and that the investigation remains ongoing. With the start of the Labor Day holiday weekend, it's estimated some 48 million people will be hitting the roads. Kankakee County Sheriff's Department Chief Deputy Trent Bukowski has a few things for you to remember before you head out.
2: We're asking motorists to slow down, obey posted speed limits, and remain alert behind the wheel. And remember that aggressive or distracted driving can have serious consequences. As always, never drive under the influence of alcohol or drugs. If you plan to drink, make arrangements for a sober driver, use a rideshare service, or find another safe way home. We also want to remind everyone to put the cell phone down while driving. A text message, a phone call, or a notification can wait. As you travel, please watch carefully for motorcycles, pedestrians, bicyclists, and emergency personnel working along our roadways. If you see an emergency vehicle stopped on the shoulder with its lights activated, remember to slow down, and when possible and safe to do so, please move over.
1: The Illinois Department of Transportation says 9 people were killed while traveling Illinois roadways last Labor Day weekend.
3: NBC News Radio, I'm Lisa Carton. A mistrial has formally been declared in the Lindsey Clancy murder trial in Massachusetts. Plymouth County District Attorney Timothy Cruz said no decision has been made yet about retrying the case.
4: There'll be no decisions made today regarding that. I'm going to be meeting with our team, and we will address this case further at the appropriate time in the context of an official court proceeding.
3: The mistrial declaration came after the defense's appeal to a higher court to block it and was denied. The jury told the judge once again they were deadlocked, prompting the judge to declare the mistrial before giving the defense an honor to appeal it. Clancy admitted to killing her 3 children in 2023, but pleaded not guilty by reason of insanity. Travelers are hitting the roads to get to their Labor Day holiday weekend destinations, with some of the heaviest traffic expected today. Airports will also be extremely busy, with the TSA expecting to screen more than 17 million people by the end of next Wednesday. Lisa Carton, NBC News Radio.
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1: On the sports schedule, the White Sox start a series with the Twins in Chicago tonight, while the Cubs are in Miami and the Cards visit Colorado. The Chicago Fire FC take on Toronto tomorrow. NASCAR starts their playoffs with the Cookout Southern 500 Sunday afternoon at Darlington. And the Bears open up the NFL regular season at the Carolina Panthers a week from Sunday. You can hear that game and follow the Bears all season long on this station. That's a check of your news on this Friday afternoon. Have a great Labor Day weekend, and thanks for listening. I'm Jake Lamore.
7: Sunny with a few clouds and pretty hot and humid for the rest of today. We're going into the mid-90s. We're on the warm side of a warm front, and we've got high humidity. It'll feel like about 105 through the afternoon hours. Overnight will be clear, down to 70, except for a shower or thunderstorm, a slight possibility. And then we could get a shower on Saturday, hot and humid again with upper 80s. We'll have partly cloudy skies, lots of sun on Sunday and Labor Day, cooling off a little bit, mid-80s. I'm meteorologist Steve Hamilton.
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WILI. Jim Brandt in for Bill Dyke. One more time today. Hope you get out to the Kankakee River, see some of the Kankakee River Valley Regatta. It's exciting stuff, those boats, man. You wouldn't believe, if you haven't seen it before, you wouldn't believe how they can maneuver and turn those turns and go so fast on the river. It's a lot of excitement. It's really good stuff. And even better yet, Mike Tamano will be there tomorrow from 11 to 1230. So go to the Kankakee River Valley Regatta, especially tomorrow. Go see Mike between 11 and 1230 on the Kankakee River. And enjoy all the excitement of the powerboat racing on the river this weekend, this Labor Day weekend in the Kankakee River Valley. More of your greatest hits of all time with ELO, the Electric Light Orchestra, and the Sweet Talking Woman on 92.7 WVLI.

0: 92.7 WVLI, Irene Cara and Fame. Jim Brandt in for Bill Dyke. And I was reading here where the American Nature and Health Surveillance talked with more than 3,000 people, found 45% of them reported spending under 2 hours a week outside. That number was just 25% back in 2016. Researchers hypothesized the drop in time outdoors over the last decade correlates to the increase in cell phone use and delivery service, I might add, COVID, resulting in more indoor time than ever. A separate study shows spending 2 hours a week outside can make a huge difference for mental and physical health. Just 2 hours. I would think at least, I was going to say 2 hours a day, maybe 20 minutes a day, which would add up to what, seven times? I was told there would be no math. More of your greatest hits of all time coming up on 92.7 WVLI.
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12: 92.7 WVLI weather for the Kankakee River Valley.
13: Sunny with a few clouds and pretty hot and humid for the rest of today. We're going into the mid-90s. We're on the warm side of a warm front, and we've got high humidity. It'll feel like about 105 through the afternoon hours. Overnight will be clear, down to 70, except for a shower or thunderstorm, a slight possibility. And then we could get a shower on Saturday, hot and humid again with upper 80s. We'll have partly cloudy skies, lots of sun on Sunday and Labor Day, cooling off a little bit, mid-80s. I'm meteorologist Steve Hamilton.
0: 93 degrees right now in the Kankakee River Valley. Feels like 103 with that humidity. Here's Styx, Come Sail Away on 92.7 WVLI.

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92.7 WVLI with your greatest hits of all time and Chicago Bears football starting next Friday and Saturday. 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We're breaking down the matchups, injury reports, and key player battles before the Bears hit the road and play a real game. 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Miller Lite, it's your beer. 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

0: more of the greatest hits of all time coming up on 92.7 WBLI. Mike Tamano in the morning with Rob West.
1: As a newsman and as a co-host, you are unparalleled. 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
11: We've got a hot and humid start to the weekend. Things will cool off a little bit on Sunday and Labor Day, and things look generally pretty good. A few clouds and maybe a shower overnight. Our low should be around 70. We're getting a lot of sunshine on Saturday and hitting the upper 80s, but the heat index up around 100, so it will be a really sticky day. A few clouds on Saturday night with mid-60s. We get low 80s for the high on Sunday and sunny back to the mid-80s and sunny Labor Day. I'm meteorologist Steve Hamilton.
12: We're about as hot as we've been this afternoon. 94 degrees, heat index 106 here in the Kankakee River Valley. 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
1: 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Banking as it should be. Partly cloudy overnight, slight chance of rain toward morning, a low around 70. A complete look at the forecast is coming up. Checking your WVLI news on this Friday evening, I'm Jake Lamore. Authorities are revealing the identity of a woman who they say was an innocent bystander when she was killed in Lockport Township. Perry Williams reports.
2: The Will County Coroner's Office says 31-year-old Michelle Robinson died from her injuries yesterday morning after getting caught in crossfire. The community is saddened.
3: It was just so sad when I woke up this morning to find out that she had passed away. Because she's my neighbor. She had four little kids.
2: A man was also wounded, but he's expected to recover. No one is in custody. I'm Perry Williams.
1: With the Labor Day weekend upon us, people will be hitting the roadways to celebrate the end of the summer with family and friends. Illinois State Police Trooper Jamie Bufford says the ISP will be hitting the road with extra patrols, looking out for what they call the Fatal Four.
4: The state police has identified four traffic violations that will either cause or significantly increase the severity of the crash. So that would be driving under the influence, speeding, not wearing your seatbelt, and distracted driving.
1: Trooper Bufford also wants to remind you that if you see an emergency vehicle on the side of the road with its lights flashing, it's state law that you have to slow down and move over to give them room. It's thought some 48 million people will travel 50 miles or more over the Labor Day holiday weekend. And Illinois is offering additional relief for Illinois farmers impacted by March storms. Governor Pritzker announced the availability of low-interest emergency physical loss loans from the USDA for farmers and producers affected by storms that hit Kankakee and surrounding counties. The severe storms brought five confirmed tornadoes and record-setting hail, damaging at least 300 properties. The loans can help producers repair or replace damaged or destroyed physical property essential to the agricultural operation, including livestock losses.
5: NBC News Radio, I'm Lisa Carton. The judge has declared a mistrial in the Lindsey Clancy murder trial in Massachusetts. Defense attorney Kevin Reddington expressed confidence about winning the case should it head to a retrial.
6: If I was Tim Cruz, I would probably say I don't think I want to do a retrial because he's going to lose.
5: The mistrial declaration came after the defense's appeal to a higher court to block it and was denied. The jury told the judge once again they were deadlocked, prompting the judge to declare the mistrial before giving the defense an honor to appeal it. Clancy admitted to killing her three children in 2023 but pleaded not guilty by reason of insanity. Gas prices are at record highs as travelers hit the roads for Labor Day weekend. AAA says the national average is just over $4.14 today. And 9 days after devastating floods in Nepal, two more survivors have been found in the rubble. Over 1,200 people died when a glacier collapsed last week in the Himalayas. Lisa Carton, NBC News Radio.
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1: On the sports schedule, the White Sox start a series with the Twins in Chicago tonight, while the Cubs are in Miami and the Cards visit Colorado. The Chicago Fire FC take on Toronto tomorrow. NASCAR starts their playoffs with the Cookout Southern 500 Sunday afternoon at Darlington. And the Bears open up the NFL regular season at the Carolina Panthers a week from Sunday. You can hear that game and follow the Bears all season long on this station. Today's Obit page is a service of Bussy and Reek Flowers, Plants, and Gifts on West Court Street in Kankakee, where you'll always find the unique flower, plant, or gift to express sympathy and share your message of comfort. 80-year-old William Lee Farmer Sr. of Moments died August 28th. Services for this evening have been arranged by the Jensen Funeral Home and Crematory in Kankakee for William Farmer Sr. 89-year-old Jean Green of Bourbonnais died June 4th. Services for Saturday have been arranged by the Knapp Funeral Home in Clifton for Jean Green. And 94-year-old Ruby Kaufman of Cisna Park died September 2nd. Services for Saturday have been arranged by the Knapp Funeral Home in Cisna Park for Ruby Kaufman. I'm Jake Lamore.
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8: We got a hot and humid start to the weekend. Things will cool off a little bit on Sunday and Labor Day, and things look generally pretty good. A few clouds and maybe a shower overnight. Our low should be around 70. We're getting a lot of sunshine on Saturday and hitting the upper 80s, but the heat index up around 100, so it will be a really sticky day. A few clouds on Saturday night with mid-60s. We get low 80s for the high on Sunday and sunny back to the mid-80s and sunny Labor Day. I'm meteorologist Steve Hamilton.
9: About as hot as we've been all day today here in the Kankakee River Valley, 94 degrees, and the heat index at 106 at 92.7 WVLI.
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9: 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I'm Jim Brandt. In for Bill Dyke one more time this week. 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

92.7 WVLI, your 80s south of 80. Jim Branton for Bill Dyke this week. Bill will be back Monday. Denny Case, our midday guy, will be out there somewhere tomorrow. Where? 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
13: We've got a hot and humid start to the weekend. Things will cool off a little bit on Sunday and Labor Day, and things look generally pretty good. A few clouds and maybe a shower overnight. Our low should be around 70. We're getting a lot of sunshine on Saturday and hitting the upper 80s, but the heat index up around 100, so it will be a really sticky day. A few clouds on Saturday night with mid-60s. We get low 80s for the high on Sunday and sunny back to the mid-80s and sunny Labor Day. I'm meteorologist Steve Hamilton.
14: Still hot out there. 93 degrees with a heat index of 105. This is your 80s south of 80. All 80s between now and 6 o'clock. 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

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All 80s music up until 6 o'clock this afternoon. Jim Branton for Bill Dyke. 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

92.7 WVLI with your 80s south of 80. Jim Brandt in for Bill Dyke. Still have time to get to the Village of Bourbonnais Fridays after 5. Yeah, it's after 5 now. Food trucks are serving. Beyond the Blonde will be performing. Live music, 6 to 9. Take your lawn chair, take some extra water. They've got drinks there at the food trucks. There's a concession stand out there as well. More of your 80s south of 80 now. 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
8: We've got a hot and humid start to the weekend. Things will cool off a little bit on Sunday and Labor Day, and things look generally pretty good. A few clouds and maybe a shower overnight. Our low should be around 70. We're getting a lot of sunshine on Saturday and hitting the upper 80s, but the heat index up around 100, so it will be a really sticky day. A few clouds on Saturday night with mid-60s. We get low 80s for the high on Sunday and sunny back to the mid-80s and sunny Labor Day. I'm meteorologist Steve Hamilton.
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1: 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Partly cloudy overnight, slight chance of rain toward morning, a low around 70. A complete look at the forecast is coming up. Checking your WVLI news on this Friday evening, I'm Jake Lamore. A Frankfurt woman is accused of killing her toddler son. 40-year-old Corey Walsh has been charged with three counts of first-degree murder. The crime happened Tuesday afternoon at a home on Brookstone Court. Officers found the 2-year-old unresponsive and performed CPR before he was pronounced dead at a local hospital. Three other children were in the home at the time of the crime, but they were unharmed. Walsh was also taken to a hospital after she reportedly tried to harm herself. Her injuries were non-life-threatening. Police say the cause and manner of the child's death are still pending. Some lanes in Illinois that have been closed for construction will reopen for the Labor Day holiday to minimize travel disruptions. Non-emergency closures will be suspended beginning this afternoon through late Monday night. Drivers are urged to pay close attention to signs and work zones, obey the posted speed limits, refrain from using mobile devices, stay alert for workers and equipment, buckle up, and drive sober. And the Labor Day holiday weekend means there's lots to do around Kankakee County. With a look at a few of the events, here's Angelina Gear, Executive Director of Visit Kankakee County.
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3: NBC News Radio, I'm Scott Carr. A mistrial has been formally declared in the Lindsey Clancy murder trial. That after the jury told the judge today, once again they were deadlocked. Clancy admitted to killing her three children in 2023, but pleaded not guilty by reason of insanity. The local DA, Timothy Cruz, says no decision's been made yet about a retrial.
4: I'm going to be meeting with our team, and we will address this case further at the appropriate time in the context of an official court proceeding.
3: This Labor Day weekend, gas prices are at a record high for this time of year. The national average is just over $4.14 today, according to AAA. They say the national average a year ago was $3.20 a gallon. Travelers, be aware, more severe storms have been hitting the Midwest and Mid-Atlantic states from Michigan to Delaware. Forecasters say intense thunderstorms are igniting over more than 30 million people, largely impacting part of the same area that Thursday storms also hit. Scott Carr, NBC News Radio.
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1: On the sports schedule, the White Sox start a series with the Twins in Chicago tonight, while the Cubs are in Miami and the Cards visit Colorado. The Chicago Fire FC take on Toronto tomorrow. NASCAR starts their playoffs with the Cookout Southern 500 Sunday afternoon at Darlington. And the Bears open up the NFL regular season at the Carolina Panthers a week from Sunday. You can hear that game and follow the Bears all season long on this station. That's a check of your news on this Friday evening. Have a great Labor Day weekend, and thanks for listening. I'm Jake Lamore.
0: 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Like this. And this. 92.7 WVLI plays the greatest hits of all time. Like this.

92.7 WVLI. Good afternoon. Jim Brandt in for Bill Dyke for another hour. And Bill will be back on Monday. That's good news. Maybe I can take a day off. 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Here's Elton John.

0: 92.7 WVLI. Good afternoon. I'm Jim Brandt. We're in our 6 o'clock hour. And Denny Case, our midday guy, is going to be out there tomorrow. I'll let you hear it from Denny.
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3: We've got a hot and humid start to the weekend. Things will cool off a little bit on Sunday and Labor Day, and things look generally pretty good. A few clouds and maybe a shower overnight. Our low should be around 70. We're getting a lot of sunshine on Saturday and hitting the upper 80s, but the heat index up around 100, so it will be a really sticky day. A few clouds on Saturday night with mid-60s. We get low 80s for the high on Sunday and sunny back to the mid-80s and sunny Labor Day. I'm meteorologist Steve Hamilton.
0: Still hanging around 90 degrees with that heat index. Also around 100 yet, so be careful out there. And again, relief is coming this weekend, so that's good news.
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Congratulations to Moments Junior High in Moments. They were nominated by Tammy Blyle. Tammy and her coworkers will enjoy some favorite treats from the JJC and Lemon Family McDonald's. 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Here's Stevie Nicks and Tom Petty.

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92.7 WVLI. Jim Branton for Bill Dyke and our Mike Tamano, the morning guy, will be out there at the river for the Kankakee River Valley Regatta tomorrow from 11 to 12:30. So go look for Mike at the regatta. Join him Saturday for all the excitement of powerboat racing on the Kankakee River and the excitement of meeting Mike Tamano from WVLI. Here's the Doobie Brothers, What a Fool Believes, 92.7 WVLI.

92.7 WVLI with your greatest hits of all time and a great weekend coming up. Yeah, we're finally at Friday and a big Labor Day weekend ahead. Hope you can get out and enjoy yourselves. One of the big things you can take in, the Grand Parade, the big parade out in Hersher on Monday. It starts at 10:30. It'll kick off there. So get out there early, get your spot, and enjoy the parade out there in Hersher. More of your greatest hits of all time with Roy Orbison now. 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
6: We've got a hot and humid start to the weekend. Things will cool off a little bit on Sunday and Labor Day, and things look generally pretty good. A few clouds and maybe a shower overnight. Our low should be around 70. We're getting a lot of sunshine on Saturday and hitting the upper 80s, but the heat index up around 100, so it will be a really sticky day. A few clouds on Saturday night with mid-60s. We get low 80s for the high on Sunday and sunny back to the mid-80s and sunny Labor Day. I'm meteorologist Steve Hamilton.
7: That heat index still around triple digits with our temperature at 90 degrees here in the Kankakee River Valley. That'll do it for me, Jim Branton, for Bill Dyke this week. I've had a good time. I hope you have, too, with our greatest hits of all time here on WVLI. Coming up next, Grego in the evenings right here with your greatest hits of all time on 92.7 WVLI.
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1: NBC News Radio, I'm Scott Carr. The judge has declared a mistrial in the Lindsey Clancy murder trial. This after the defense appealed that decision to a higher court and was denied. The jury in the case told the judge again today they were deadlocked. Clancy admitted to killing her three children in 2023, but pled not guilty by reason of insanity. This Labor Day holiday weekend, the heaviest traffic's expected today, and airports will be busy, with the TSA expecting to screen more than 17 million people by Wednesday. AAA says average round-trip airfares are up 2% from last year, while gas prices are the highest they've been for this time of year. President Trump said today he does not think the military conflict with Iran is a war. When asked by reporters if he agrees with Vice President Vance, who said he doesn't believe it's a war because there's no active shooting right now, Trump called it a military conflict, adding that it's small potatoes because the U.S. has decimated Iran's military. Scott Carr, NBC News Radio.
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